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1: Here's what you missed.
0: It's the best of breakfast with Martin Bester.
2: Doesn't matter what you wear.
3: No, it does. It absolutely does.
4: We'll get your hat on.
2: Yeah, we'll get back to that. Yeah, it's kind of weird. I think it was like a thing a couple of years ago. It's still a thing in certain parts of the world. But really, should it be? Should you still, in this day and age, tell people what they can and cannot wear? Isn't it? Stonier, with where we are and how liberal the world has become in so many ways, is it even still thinkable or to tell people what to wear?
4: Or is it that because things went very, very liberal, that everyone's sort of got this, let's pull back a little?
2: And what, return to dress code?
3: No, it's not about returning to dress code. It's just that I personally, like I said, there is a time and a place for everything. We don't need everything all the time, or we don't. There's just a time and a place, and that goes for guys and girls. Shorts at dinner, not happening.
2: You sound like the type of person who's going to say that you cannot wear flip-flops out.
3: Like, what do you mean out? Like, for dinner?
2: Yes.
3: No.
2: Nice skinnies.
4: and flip-flops.
3: Nice skinnies and flip-flops.
2: The tone of your voice tells me you're not
4: really. No, the ones with the Velcro straps.
3: Here's a question. Where are we going for dinner? Are we going to a very casual pub and grill? Then yes, you can do that.
2: Sure.
3: Going to somewhere that's a little bit more upmarket? If you come to me in your flip-flops and you're skinny and we're going, and I've dressed up.
2: But do you hear how sexist this is? Are you hearing yourself?
3: No,
2: are you hearing how sexist this is? Are you telling me that you will go to a nightclub and they will tell a lady you can't wear open-toed shoes? Cover up your feet. Mm. Can you picture a thing like that? But with men, I'm told what shoes to wear.
3: No, but
2: I'm like,
3: my open-toed shoes are not flip-flops. They are sexy sandals. They're not flip-flops.
2: I beg your pardon. Have you seen the nice slops out there?
3: Have you ever seen a woman go to a nightclub in flip-flops? We don't. We go in sexy open-toed sandals.
2: Some of your sandals look like they could just be, you know. It's like some of your sandals look like slops that went to a private school.
5: Just because it's liberal and there are more options does not mean that sandals that are open-toed shoes are not pretty and should be then flip-flops. It means we've got more options. You've got more options to dress nicely and to fit into what we want you to wear.
2: I think you've become a little bit comfortable with people not telling you what to wear. I think we've just uncovered a bit of a battle of the sexes here, I think. Because they also tell men you can't wear caps. Excuse me? Yeah. Picture a day in your life where someone tells you what to put on your head. Ho-ho! There will be fights. But men have to suck it up.
4: Yeah.
2: Excuse me.
4: Ties on.
2: The pin is out. The pin is out. I haven't thrown it yet. We'll first do the news.
3: Then grenades.
6: It wakes me up in the morning. It makes me feel good as I drive to work. Happy, uplifted. I can conquer everything.
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0: Back that blonde as well.
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0: Who else is in?
3: I'm in, 100%. In like gin.
0: Are you married, in a relationship?
3: I haven't spoken to her yet. She'll say no, so I'm not going to talk to her.
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0: Don't ask permission, my friend.
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2: I'm going to need you to play that again.
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1: If the Springboks lose twice in a row against the All Blacks, I would dye my hair blonde.
2: I think you and Martin should do it together. 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
1: We keep our moustaches. 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
2: I think you and Martin should do it together. 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
1: 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Who else is in?
3: 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In like Jen.
1: Are you married, in a relationship?
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4: 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In like Jen.
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12: 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Mbombela, a cooler 19.
13: 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In vereniging was daar 'n noodlottige ongeluk syd van vereniging naby die Golden Snelweg naby Sasolburg. 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
14: In your sport, Orlando Pirates and Mamelodi Sundowns go 2 points clear atop the Betway Premiership table, and Liga O's side outfit Lille have announced the signing of Sundowns left-back Tato Sibiya.
12: Ons begin in die parlement waar die EFF se mosie van wantroue in die speaker van die nasionale vergadering Toko Didiza gisteraand misluk het. 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
15: Those in favour of the motion, 101. Those against the motion, 282. Therefore not agreed to.
12: City Power het hoop vir inwoners en besighede in die Johannesburgse middestad wat sedert maandag sonder krag is. 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City Power se Isaac Mangena waarsku, dit kan moontlik 8 dae vat om die krag ten volle te herstel.
16: This is really sad for us because of the damage that was basically done that we underestimated after we cleared the rubbles and cleared the smokes underground. We only realized that this is actually going to take long.
12: Die groot internasionale storie, die reuse vratsvloede en modderstortings op die grens tussen Nepal en Tibet. 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Give us Imtia Suleiman sê hulle is gisteraand gekontak deur die dogter van 'n paar wat vermis word.
17: We contacted the tour operator who said another South African couple is also missing. He mentioned that the floods were totally devastating and washed away thousands of houses, businesses and malls. He mentioned that the area is inaccessible, It's impossible to get there by road, as many of the roads have been washed away.
12: En die vermaaklikheidswêreld is geskud deur die dood van 'n tweede groot ster in 2 dae. Akteur Tim Curry is gister dood in die ouderdom van 80, 'n dag na Dolly Parton, wat ook dood is op 80. Curry se loopbaan het in Londen vlam gevat toe hy lewe gegee het aan Dr. Frankfurter in die Rocky Horror Show in 1975.
3: Come up to the lab and see what's on the slab. I see you shiver with anticipation.
12: As dit by die weer kom, 'n koeler dag, gedeeltelik bewolk oor Gauteng, Mpumalanga, Limpopo in die Noordwes en die Hardy Days stem saam, dit gaan 'n lekker somersdag wees. 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Klik op Jackpot.
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1: It's this oak that's gone viral on TikTok because he is a Zimbabwean man who's trying very hard to learn Afrikaans.
18: TPCT Opu Dimat. Oh! TP City Opu Dimat. That means TP sitting on top of the mat. DT is and Dicky Witty Mat. I don't know this line, but I'll figure out this book, man.
1: I believe his real name is Gregory. Decided to give him a call. We're excited for him.
19: Goeiemôre.
1: What drew you to Afrikaans?
19: I love African people and I love the language a lot. There's a lot I want to understand about it.
1: First things you learned was what? You say you've got Afrikaans friends around you. Don't say the swear words.
19: Yeah, please.
1: I'm guessing that they will first teach you some lekker swear words.
19: I know gohandet and lekker slap because my best friend always says lekker slap. Mooi dag is something he always also says.
1: When did you start learning Afrikaans?
19: I'm on day 11.
20: Jy doen ongelooflik goed vir 11 dae, hoor.
1: Ons gaan weer so 'n paar weke gee en ons gaan jou weer bel.
19: Lekker slap vir julle.
20: Oh,
1: for you. What a guy.
9: Wow. Breakfast with Martin Bester. Weekday mornings from 6 to 9.
1: Good morning. How's it?
21: Good morning. Morning.
1: You may have noticed your morning fam out and about this morning.
21: Yeah.
1: Hence the Hardy Dars morning. Hi. Because we are on one of those dreaded team build things.
22: One of them was.
1: Oh, little team exercises and things and just learnings. I'm there for that.
21: Well, I hope there's a raft to be built today that we have to all get on and get across the dam.
1: I hope I'm in a team with some people I don't like.
21: Oh,
22: yeah.
1: So that we can
22: play survivor.
1: Oh, yes.
12: Martin Bester, your team better win. If you're in my team, you will do it until we win it.
21: Oh, wow.
1: If you see me playing a game in a group activity, it's not me.
12: Don't you sit on the side.
1: It's not going to happen. I can say this now, of course, without fear, because none of these people on a team build, when the whole company is in one place, they don't wake up very early.
21: No, they have no idea.
1: No one's going to hear this part. No. That's why we're free, bro. That's why the first half of the show this morning is going to... That's very, very sad news about Tim Curry.
21: Man. Just shocking.
1: Guys, what's going on?
21: Yeah, what August is taking...
1: Dolly Parton, 80.
21: Yeah.
1: Tim Curry, if you don't know who Tim Curry is, he played the original Frankenfurter and the Rocky Horror Picture Show.
22: Yeah.
1: It was like the mid-70s. He was Pennywise.
21: Yeah, the original
1: It.
21: Terrifying.
22: That was very scary.
1: And people always say, you know, who was the best Frankenfurter? I'm sorry, Tim Curry.
21: Yeah, there was 100%. No other.
1: Am I right?
22: The original.
1: Those lines, those songs. Yeah. What do you remember? Definitely have to play a couple of those songs.
21: Yeah.
1: And do some of those lines. How do I... I see you've met my faithful handyman.
21: Oh, you must do all of them.
1: It's just a little brought down because when you knocked, you thought you were the handyman.
21: Yes!
1: We're getting order. Let's go.

0: Backstreet Boys now, I Want It That Way. Oh, so apparently there was a management awake to hear what I said about the T-Bolt thing.
1: But you said that you enjoy it terribly and it's one of your favorites.
2: That's what I heard.
0: Just joking.
1: Yeah. Ha ha hee hee.
0: I love these forced positivity sessions that include the entire company and includes extramural activities.
1: That's right.
0: That would not be rugby or cricket or something else. And then... you know, but I love that.
2: It's fun.
0: Who doesn't?
1: You know what my idea of team building is let's take you away somewhere and then you get to sleep and do whatever you want during the day. And then we feed you and then you can...
0: Don't say that in front of the children. What are you about to say? But I'm
1: yes.
0: with you.
1: Yeah. Yeah. And then we'll go home. That's my idea of team building.
0: But in all seriousness, when you end up at a team build, it means you've got a job. So that's the way I look at it.
1: Grateful. Yes.
0: And that's the way I force myself to be happy about it. So it's all fine.
2: See, so you are happy.
0: I think creative people are probably the worst to have at these team builds and things.
2: Oh, yes.
0: Because my attention span is just so short.
1: Yes. And it's not that I'm not a team player. I am, but I don't want to be in a team.
0: Yeah. I want you to be like, use all of the hour that you have. No, but seriously, it does bring us to beautiful places. Yes, I can tell you that. We're out here in the beautiful Magaliesburg. As you can hear, the Hadidas in the background. It's a typical, beautiful South African wake up. Yeah. And it is such a privilege. It's mooi deel van die wêreld hierdie. Regtig waar.
1: Baie, baie mooi.
0: So sad news about Tim Curry passing away as well, just after Dolly Parton. I mean, what is happening? The legends are falling.
1: Yes.
0: But they leave us, though, with some amazing memories and shows. In Tim Curry's case, you know, I met someone just the other day. There is a person on this planet who hasn't watched the Rocky Horror Picture Show.
1: Lies.
0: I'm going to out them just now. I'm going to shame them publicly.
2: Ever.
0: Yeah. There's one person. I'm sure it's the only one who's never watched the Rocky Horror Picture Show.
1: Yeah, they're literally an anomaly. They should be in the Guinness World Book of Records for the only person on planet Earth to not have watched the Rocky Horror.
0: It's the first thing we watched in Sub-R.
1: Hello. You're joking, but also not.
0: Die katse die mat.
2: Die katse die op die mat.
0: And then the Rocky Horror Picture Show. But man, it also brought us music. I mean, have you ever partied to some of these songs like Time Warp? Jump to the left.
3: With your hands on your hips.

0: steamed beef, some curry. How much do you love this?
1: I love. We could do the whole show with just Rocky Horror.
2: Oh, man. I wish. Have you ever watched a local production of Rocky Horror Picture Show?
3: Not locally, no.
2: So let me tell you something. Tim Curry is the GOAT, right?
1: Yes.
2: Right. But there's a local actor that played the part of Frankenfurter in South Africa that I watched many years ago.
3: Yeah.
2: His name is David Dennis.
1: Yeah.
2: And he was fantastic.
1: Oh, really?
2: I don't know what David is doing these days, but if ever that guy gets back into those heels and you get to see him do Frankenfurter in a live stage production, go and watch
3: Unforgettable.
2: It.
3: Unforgettable. Oh, yeah. That's great.
1: What a character to take on, though, as well, because
3: right?
1: it is everything, and you're doing it in heels.
2: Right? The biggest.
1: Thank you.
2: You're just tuning in, and that's just off the back of the news of Dolly Parton passing away, also at 80. And I see a lot of things happen around the world yesterday.
3: So much.
2: Even at Buckingham Palace. Listen to this.

0: What a beautiful tribute from the royal family. It's actually Prince Charles and Camilla and the kids playing the trumpets over there.
1: And marching while doing it. That's impressive.
0: As you'll more say of Sam Prat, as you're wakker, as you're gereed, 084-850-0942.
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3: Chiakaranda Newswatch traffic in 90 seconds.
4: So please take note of the fatal collision south of Vereeniging on the R59. That's near the Golden Highway Junction at Sasselburg. Expect delays or the possibility of being diverted there. A stationary vehicle on the N1 northbound at the Brakfontein Interchange. Another stationary vehicle on the N1 southbound at the Proefplas Interchange. Of course, there's another stationary vehicle, this time on the N1 northbound after the ramp to the Golden Highway as well. And then we are dealing with the roadworks taking place on the R24, both directions at the Galulis Interchange. More traffic with me, Felicity Reekin, in about 10 minutes.

0: Yesie julle, ek is mos baie lief vir die jewels van Tala. Middel van die nacht, Jacaranda FM, baie welkom by jou donderdagochtend. You had quite an interesting day yesterday, Kolanchinga. Where were you hanging with legends?
1: At the Polo Room. What an amazing event run by Megapro. And we had four Centurions from the two teams that are currently in that tour. We had from the Springboks, John Smith, Jean de Villiers, and then from the All Blacks, Dan Carter and Richie McCaw.
0: Wowza.
1: Yeah, and I had to put these guys through their paces as they relived the rivalry on a stage.
0: Man.
1: With a number of challenges. And it was just absolutely fun to see them.
0: Those are big ones.
1: Yeah.
0: Those are big, big ones. Dan Carter, Richie McCaw. I mean, seriously, are they nicer now?
1: They are. So the one thing that Dan said to me was, it's so nice to be here when not everybody hates you.
0: Yeah.
1: And I said, The moment you retired, we loved you.
0: Yeah. Yeah, he was good. And Richie, of course.
1: And Richie the same. He was so good. Yeah, and moving on, doing other things. Richie's been a helicopter pilot since retiring. He owns a little business in New Zealand, where they fly helicopters. He says he's taken a bit of a step back. Dan is just traveling the world, doing a lot of speaking engagements, and you can sort of see it as well. It's a different... He was a very confident guy, but very shy. To sort of face people and be in live situations. But now, it's a completely different Dan Carter. It was fantastic.
2: Kola, you live an amazing life. Just on a random Wednesday, you're hanging out with like the biggest stars. I mean, deserved. You are an expert, but wow.
1: Yeah, no, I can't lie. Felt fortunate. And I think the highlight for me was when Richie walked in. He came out of the car, walked in, and he said, "What happened to your hair?"
2: Because you had dreadlocks.
1: Yes.
2: Okay.
1: So he remembered me with hair. I asked him the same. I said, "I don't know.
2: What happened to my
0: hair?" So doing your conference, doing that thing yesterday, I was chatting on WhatsApp with John Smith.
1: Yes.
0: I tried to convince him to come in on the bet.
1: Yeah.
0: To go blonde.
1: And he didn't tell me you spoke to him.
0: Yeah. Mm. And he actually, he replied something along the lines of, "There's no way that I'm going to color my hair." And also, he said, "I'm a ginger with pale skin. It's not going to work."
1: I know he's listening now.
0: That's what I love about John.
1: Yeah, he's fantastic.
0: He's just so comfortable in his own skin.
1: I know.
0: What a great guy. So next, I'm going to try Victor Matfield. That should be easier.
1: Should be.
2: Yeah, I mean, his hair is not at all part of his brand or what people look at and stuff.
1: What are you talking about? We're going to make him look like Percy.
0: Yes. Yes. But all I want these guys to say is it doesn't even matter because the Springboks are going to win.
2: Got you.
1: Yeah.
0: But they're all overthinking it.
1: Yeah, don't overthink it.
0: Which makes me scared.
1: Yeah, just go. Just go.
0: I will bring you up to speed with that one as well. It's now called the Blonde Squad.
2: Yes.
0: Bet. And a whole lot of people are in as well. But for you, your morning family quiz. A chance for you to win the 5,000 at the end of the week and 1,000 rand just for playing. How's your general knowledge?
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7: A partly cloudy and cooler day over Gauteng, Mpumalanga, Limpopo in the northwest. Expect isolated showers and rain over the eastern parts of both Mpumalanga and Limpopo. Pretoria and Joburg, 22 degrees. Mpumbela, 19. Emalahleni and Polokwane, 20. And Rustenburg, a high of 25.
2: As mentioned earlier, that fatal collision south of Vereeniging on the R59 near the Golden Highway junction at Sasolburg, there is now a full road closure. You will definitely be delayed and diverted there.
7: The Department of Health is warning that a decline in child immunization rates have created a public health emergency, with the Western Cape, Free State, KwaZulu-Natal, Northern Cape and other provinces currently experiencing a measles outbreak. The department says that the proportion of unvaccinated infants has increased from 12.1% in 2017 to an alarming more than 36% between July and April this year. And rescue teams are searching for more than 1,000 people missing in the Nepal-Tibet border in flash floods and landslides that killed at least 165 people and swept away entire villages. Now we look at our business news. The rand is maintaining its stronger level under the 16 rand mark to the US dollar. The greenback is weaker after figures showed the US Federal Reserve's preferred gauge of inflation remained stuck at a three-year high of 3.7% in July. Comes as central bankers and other economic policymakers prepare to kick off their annual Jackson Hole Symposium in Wyoming, where investors will be keeping a close eye on Fed boss Kevin Warsh's speech, hoping for clues about his plans for interest rates. A highly anticipated report released yesterday showed the world's most valuable company, Nvidia, shattered forecasts by unveiling revenues more than doubled year on year in the second quarter. And oil prices remain lower as investors await possible talks to lower the temperature in the Middle East war. Looking at our financial indicators this morning, a dollar at 15 rand 95, a euro 18 rand 59, a pound 21 rand 68, gold at $4,630.94 per fine ounce, Brent crude lowered to $87.25 per barrel. I'm Khadija D'Souza, back with more news at 7.
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1: Plenty of midweek action from the Betway Premiership yesterday. Mamelodi Sundowns overcoming AmaZulu 5-2 in an entertaining match at Loftus. Elsewhere, Polokwane City and Milford FC played out a goalless stalemate in their match at the old Peter Mokaba Stadium. Golden Arrows translated their MTN 8 form into the league as they secured a 1-0 win over Stellenbosch at the Kings Welitini Stadium in Umlazi. And fans of Richards Bay and Kaizer Chiefs left on the edges of their seats during their latest league assignment. The two sides settled for a goal-laden 2-2 draw at the Princess Magogo Stadium in Durban last night. French League One side Lille have officially announced the signing of Mamelodi Sundowns defender Tato Sibiya. The highly rated 20-year-old Sundowns Academy graduate joins the French side on a one-year loan deal, which includes an option to buy. And Coach Frans Steyn says the Cheetahs will not loan Springbok scrummer Faf de Klerk to the Stormers. Last week, Stormers Director of Rugby John Dobson said that de Klerk was among the experienced scrum halves being considered as a short-term option for the 2026-27 season. The Cape side is looking to strengthen its depth at number 9 following Diewald Dievenacher's retirement and a serious knee injury to Imad Khan. We saw that in that match against the All Blacks. And Faf, who's been playing for the Cheetahs in the Currie Cup, will apparently not be heading to Cape Town. I think Francie said it in the best way that Frans Steyn could. Quote, Faf isn't going to the Cape. He's staying with the Free State. Thank you, Frans. I'm Colin Jinga, and that's your Jacka Sport.

0: world. 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It's about general knowledge, teamwork, how sharp are you, and money. 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And you are chasing?
1: Yeah, look, you're chasing quite a high number because Gail Elaine and Neville Bortman from Centurion came in with a 9.
0: You go, Centurion Churras Lacket.
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0: Hey, Wayne and Nadine and the kids, how are you?
3: Hello, Martin. We're good, thanks. Hello, Martin.
4: Hello, Martin.
0: Hello, Jelle. This is Jelle family, Jelle. Van waar of luister Jelle?
5: Och, Bobby.
3: Ons luister toch nog even van die huis af voordat ons dan net die school run doen en daar toe gaan en die hele dag aan die gang kry.
0: Jelle is in Pretoria, nee.
3: Yes,
0: so
3: that
0: is Pretoria teen Centurion.
1: Mm-hmm.
0: We are finally going to answer that question. Luister, Wayne, Nadine, any kids in Pretoria? Oeh, wat nou?
1: Kleinkie wil net sê.
0: Oeh.
1: Hallo,
3: Martin.
4: Hallo, Martin.
0: Hoe gaan het met jou?
4: Hallo, Martin.
1: Oh,
0: Jelle.
3: Let's go,
0: is there

0: Ag, ons om julle, dit is die Dreyer familie. 30 sekondes op die klok, is julle gereed?
1: Ons is ja.
0: Right, general knowledge questions. Kom ons kyk hoe vaar julle met hierdie. Die stad Atlanta of Atlanta is in watter land?
1: Amerika.
0: Wat noem 'n mens diere wat gras eet?
1: Herbivoor.
0: Wie is die Suid-Afrikaanse Michelin star chef wat 'n restaurant in Frankryk het?
2: Jan Hendrik.
0: Watter maand vier Suid-Afrikaanse Vrouedag?
2: Augustus.
0: In watter land is Manchester?
1: Europa. Europa.
0: Wat is 60 plus 35?
2: 25.
0: Yes. Manchester is in Engeland. En die res is reg.
3: Die res is reg. Julle het baie goed gedoen. Julle het 'n 6 vanoggend gekry.
1: Yay. Oh, nice. Jy kan vanoggend as 'n mens ding.
0: En dit is een klein beetje moeilijker as jy live is.
3: Ja.
0: Ek vermoed dat die kids net gewag het vir die shout-out.
4: Ja.
0: Dit
1: sêg as vir wie wil jy alles hier op die school of vir allemaal vandag. Go.
0: This is the prompting now.
5: I keep four monkeys for my school.
1: Say hello for Alma.
5: And hello for Alma.
1: Nice.
0: That's amazing. Hoor jy met groete stuur vir jou maatjies. Lekker dag by school vir julle hoor en dankie dat julle luister.
1: Thanks guys.
2: Dankie vir julle
0: ook. Cheers julle. Bye.
3: Ek nog baie om te sê.
4: Ja.
0: Asseblief. Just leave the channel open. Listen, I love the fact that the whole family is listening. Thank you very much for being part of our morning family. You're still chasing a 9.
3: Ja.
0: Tomorrow morning, get in if you want to try. Drop an SMS right now. First word is family and to 37942.
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6: 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Jy wonder seker hoe ek met al die opgeëindig het. 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
3: So, daar is 46 op die N1 Suid by die Proefplaas Wisselaar, nog 1 op die N1 Noord by die Brakfontein Wisselaar, nog is 46 in Pretoria by N1 Suid by Rigel Laan, as ook is 46 op die N1 Suid by Olifantsfonteinweg. 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

0: Yes, Fever Dream, Alex Warren on Jacker on FM Thursday morning, your number one feel-good station. How's it going? Is your pad werk to school to varsity to college to what's happening? Thanks for starting your day with us. We are out and about because the station's doing one of those team build things. We all get together and you always pretend to like everyone.
1: I love everyone.
2: Do you think they're awake now?
0: Yeah, so I don't know if you've ever listened to the show before, but we do throw things in just for reaction. On management. It gets them up and going and
2: they
0: running towards
2: enjoy
0: us.
2: It.
0: They love it.
2: They love it.
1: Running towards the studio. What did you just say?
0: Apparently earlier we switched the station off for a couple of minutes.
1: That's right. Mm. And luckily they didn't hear all the stuff we said while it was off.
2: I thought it was them.
0: I thought it was censorship.
2: Management is like, mm-mm.
0: They travel with a button. Switch these people off. But our app is always on, just so you know. So if there are ever signal problems, yes. You just listen to us on the app. I want to revisit our conversation just in case not everyone heard it, because it's so cool. Twala was hanging with some legends yesterday. Dan Carter.
2: Richie
0: McCall. I mean, seriously, those two are absolute legends. Much nicer now that we're not competing against them.
2: Yeah, very, very happy. That was the one thing Richie said. And we had Springbok legends there, John Smith, John de Villiers as well. So nice. Four real centurions and legends of the game. And Dan was so bemused at being able to walk into a stadium and everyone's shaking his hands.
0: Yeah, happy very to see him.
2: Happy to see him. It's like, this is strange. Never experienced this in South Africa before. Yeah. But he also said it's the first time he managed to walk around Ellis Park in all the time that he's been around and playing, because those guys rock up by bus, they get dropped off in front of the main entrance, they walk straight to the change rooms, go to the tunnel, onto the field and back onto the bus. So he says, it's the first time in my life I got to actually see the stadium, and it's phenomenal, and it was a party and all of this. So he loved that. It was great having them in Joburg.
0: And Richie is now flying helicopters?
2: He's been flying helicopters, owns a business on the South Island. And
0: that's cool.
2: Yeah, he's apparently been flying helicopters for a long time. He did gliding. He had with gliders and whatever when he was still a kid at school.
0: Okay.
2: But he says he's enjoying a quiet life on the farm. They got sheep and deer. How's that for a strange combo?
1: What's it like being the world's best sports journalist? Like, what is this?
0: Hanging with Richie.
1: Oh, hello.
0: Talking about sheep and deer.
2: Sheep and deer.
0: Loose forward.
2: Yeah, amazing.
0: I've been talking about loose forward. Now the guy's up in the sky. He's all over.
2: Yeah, he's everywhere. Yeah.
0: Cannot get away from that guy.
2: Yeah, even from up there, he's still got hands in the ruck, Richie. But no, it was fantastic. And Jean de Villiers and John Smith, also, these guys have been there. They've done it. They've seen it all. They had some great stories to tell. And their personalities just shone as well. And you can see the friendships that have been formed over the years. I love that part.
0: So here's a question for you. Of all these legends that Clawler was hanging with yesterday, which one do you think is most likely to join the blonde squad? I've got a bit of a bet going that if in the unlikely event of the Boks losing to New Zealand this Saturday, we go blonde. Even the snorter.
2: Yeah.
0: Even the barde.
2: Alles.
0: Do you think it's John Smith? Do you think it's Jean de Villiers? Who do you think it is? Or none of the above? 084 850 0940.

0: Oh man, what a classic. Feel good. Jacaranda FM, it's Katrina on the Waves now, walking on sunshine. How's it? How's it? So, kwart voor Vrijdag, dis a donderdag.
1: Yeah.
0: We are out and about with the rest of our colleagues at Jacaranda FM for a bit of a team build day or two. Broadcasting right here from Magaliesburg. Beautiful Magaliesburg.
1: Stunning.
0: Yeah. It is so stunning. So, I was just saying now, Kola was hanging with some rugby legends, All Blacks legends, Richard McCall, Dan Carter, as well as John de Villiers. Yeah. And John Smith, and I was like, who do you think put up their hand and nominated themselves for our Blonde Squad Challenge?
2: Mm.
0: Saying that if the Boks lose, it's highly unlikely for a second time against the All Blacks.
1: Yes.
0: I'm happy to go blonde, even the snore, everything.
1: Yeah.
0: Fantastic look. And a lot of other men came forward and said, we're in.
1: Absolutely. Yeah. No doubt. Because, like you said, they're going, it's never going to happen.
0: Yeah.
1: So this is an easy bet.
0: Yeah, so I'm not getting great commitment, sorry, from even John or Jean or any of those guys.
2: Oh,
0: because,
2: come on, guys.
0: Yeah, because I think they're probably convinced. We're going to win.
2: Yeah.
0: So it doesn't matter.
2: Oh, so they're like, it won't happen anyway.
0: You know?
2: Yeah.
0: Yeah. I wonder what a guy like Victor Matfield, I mean, he's got a nice head of hair on him. Yeah,
1: I'm pretty sure he'll take the bet.
0: Hey?
1: I'm pretty sure.
0: And is he not broadcasting on TV as well?
2: He is. I mean, come on.
0: I mean.
2: We're helping him spruce up his look. If it goes wrong for the box.
0: Can you picture him with nice long blonde hair and a nice blonde beard?
2: Absolutely. That'd be great.
0: I think his family would love it.
2: Absolutely. Monia, come on. Something new. Something fresh.
0: Like it. A couple of guys put up their hands. We'll get to that in a moment. 084-850-0942. As jy wil saampraat, lekker. Donderdag.
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8: Johannesburg and Pretoria today up to 22 degrees, Polokwane a high of 20.
9: There is congestion on the N1 southbound between the Braakfontein Interchange and Willifontein Road.
10: In your sport, Venus and Serena Williams slated to compete in the women's doubles at the US Open, and Pirates and Sundowns go 2 points clear atop the Betway Premiership table.
8: We start with a warning from the Department of Health. A decline in child immunization rates have created a public health emergency in a number of provinces.
11: Far fewer babies and young children are getting their routine vaccines, and outbreaks of diseases such as measles and rubella are already happening as a result.
8: National Health Department spokesperson Foster Mohale says the proportion of unvaccinated infants has increased from 12.1% in 2017 to an alarming 36.3% between January and April this year. This has tripled the number of completely unvaccinated children and leaving hundreds of thousands of infants at risk of life-threatening illnesses. Routine coverage has fallen severely across all 52 districts in the country. City Power says it could take up to 8 days to fully restore power to all areas in the Joburg CBD that have been in the dark since Sunday evening. That was when cable faults at the Fortsburg substation led to smoke billowing from the building. Reuven and Hurst Hill have electricity again, but the Brius substation is still off. City Power's Isaac Mangena says this has an impact on power distribution to the inner city, Newtown and Hillbrow.
12: This is really sad for us because of the damage that was basically done that we underestimated after we cleared the rubbles and cleared the smokes underground. We only realized that this is actually going to take long.
8: National Assembly Speaker Toko Didiza survived the motion of no confidence against her during last night's vote by members of Parliament. The motion was brought yesterday by the EFF, accusing her of protecting President Cyril Ramaphosa in the Palapala saga. The party says Didiza failed in her duties to protect Parliament when she chose not to oppose Ramaphosa's application to have a Section 89 panel report set aside. However, most MPs voted against the motion. To the international story that shocked the world. Rescue teams are searching for more than 1,000 people missing on the Nepal-Tibet border in flash floods and landslides that killed at least 165 and swept away entire villages. It's reported that 4 South Africans are among the many tourists missing. Gift of the Givers, MTS Suleiman, says they were contacted last night by the daughter of a South African couple who are missing.
13: We contacted the tour operator who said another South African couple is also missing. He mentioned that the floods were totally devastating and washed away thousands of houses, businesses and malls. He mentioned that the area is inaccessible. It's impossible to get there by road as many of the roads have been washed away.
8: The tsunami-like rumble of water and mud struck villages and towns on the path of two rivers. The U.S. Geological Survey says the disaster was caused by a glacial collapse that sent a flow of debris engulfing areas along the way. More about the story at jacarandafm.com. Click on news. And while we are gearing up for our annual team building here at Mount Grace today, there's a woman that you want in your team, Martin. Her name is Judy Uyama.
14: Yeah.
8: She lives in California, where she has now become the world's oldest competitive skateboarder at the age of 66.
15: What?
8: Judy says no competition scares her. In fact, she plans to still compete at the World Skate Games coming up in October.
16: Wow. Well, that's actually quite amazing. Yeah. Well done to you. The prizes are a little strange, though. I see the third place prize is keyhole knee surgery. And then it just gets better from there.
15: Double hip replacement.
16: First prize.
15: Oh, amazing.
8: Yeah. I see. You want to say this while you are sitting very far from Judy, because I'm telling you now, this is the woman that will make you win team building.
16: Say self-amazed or guiding scorp. No, that is quite incredible. We salute her, because have you ever tried skateboarding?
8: I can't hear my ouderdom nie.
16: Bro.
8: I kon nog nooit.
16: No, it's not as easy as it seems.
14: It's not.
15: Rollskates, Skateboarding.
16: Did you have skates?
15: I had old school roller skates, four wheels roller skates. Yeah.
16: Those are cool. Hey?
15: Yeah, those are very, very cool. Also, if you land incorrectly, you will never feel your coccyx the way you do when you slip on a pair
17: it's
15: of
17: rollers. It's a good way to learn to do the splits as well.
16: Yeah. It really is. Yeah. You look like a newborn giraffe.
15: That's true.
16: The first time you put those on. It's not a great look.
17: Do you remember the snake board?
16: No, a snake board,
15: that
17: moved independently on either. That was weird.
16: No, I didn't like that either. I just walked around with a skateboard under my arm. I found that's cool.
17: I was cool enough.
15: Cool.
16: Skater boy.
17: Just cool enough.
16: No one ever questioned that. Welcome to the show. It's a Thursday morning, as you heard Khada say there. We are on this team build exercise company gathering, you know, those that they squeeze in towards the end of the year, you know, while your energy levels are at its peak. And the list is there for all these learnings. Wonderful. Here we are. They asked us as the morning show to kick off this with a sense of positivity.
17: Yes.
16: And so please no sarcasm, Felicity Regan.
15: Never.
16: So here we are, your cheerleaders for the morning, the day, starting your day. You're on your way to work, school, varsity, college, maybe your own team build of some kind. Yeah. Welcome. Yeah. August has been a strange month, I'm not going to lie.
17: It has.
16: Especially with all these deaths.
15: I was going to say.
16: Guys, hey, Dolly Parton, then Tim Curry, amongst many others, unfortunately.
15: Yeah,
17: those two big names in 1 week.
16: Yeah, much closer to home. But anyway, we are here to make you feel good. And to challenge you to go and join the blonde squad. That's a little bet we've got going. I'll tell you more about that next.

0: Sugar Babes and Push the Button on Jacaranda FM Thursday morning. How's it? Your morning fam here live from Gallesburg. Beautiful, beautiful, typically stunning bush South African start to the day. Could it be more beautiful? Man, the sights, the sounds.
1: Yeah.
0: I feel inspired. It just feels good right here.
2: We are very lucky, honestly, to live in this country and be able to get this first thing in the morning. This is, it's unbelievable.
0: The Hardy Dars literally only make a sound during the news.
1: Yes.
3: Yeah. They wait for Khadra.
0: Yeah, because I see Khadra as one of their own. Yeah.
2: Well, because she has spoken to them before in their language.
3: They remember.
4: You guys.
0: They remember.
4: This
0: they
4: is
0: remember.
4: Not what you do before team building. We need to be one. We need to unite.
2: Yes, you're uniting with the Hardy Dars.
3: You're one with them.
0: I have been told, actually, at this team build, they want me to think about all the childish things I've done. Over the years, Khadra's Hardy Dar noise. It's a wonderful attempt. That's Khadra D'Souza, multi-talented newsreader and also a voiceover artist.
2: And Hardy Dar caller.
0: Yes.
2: Yes.
0: Just again.
4: Stop it. Stop it.
0: It's the way it ends for me.
3: It's so good.
0: You know, all this old, tired Hardy Dar.
3: A bean flying.
0: I know.
4: Do they have a mud-slinging part of the team building today? And can we then nominate colleagues to stand on the other side receiving the mud?
0: That's a good point. a good point.
2: That's actually a great game. Consider that.
0: Yeah. Ends up in a bit of wrestling.
3: that
0: was a real
3: hard life.
0: So, one of our other brilliant ideas was to have a bit of a blonde squad bet going.
4: Yes.
0: If in the unlikely event that the Springboks could lose a second time against the All Blacks.
3: Yeah.
0: Highly unlikely, right?
3: Yeah. Shouldn't lose two in a row. Come on.
0: No.
3: Guys.
0: No, it shouldn't happen. But if it does happen, I said, I'll go blonde. This black old hair will go blonde, even the snor. It looks like some, you know, somebody from a Netflix series.
2: That's correct.
3: Right.
0: And not in a good way.
2: No.
0: And then a lot of guys came forward and said, hey, bro, I'm in.
2: I love that about men.
0: I am in. Yeah. And then Felicity said, women, that's why their insurance is cheaper.
3: That's right.
0: Because men do dumb stuff like this. I mean, this is Marco.
5: My name is Marco. This is a challenge. I guess in. Ek sal ook my hare blond dye.
0: Lekker, Marco. Thanks, brother.
6: The probability of the box losing this weekend is about 0.02%. I'm confident in my team. With Andre on 10, nothing can go wrong. But if they lose, I'm in to go blonde.
0: You see, Andre, this has become a show of confidence.
2: Yeah.
0: If you say no, that's not very patriotic.
2: That's true.
0: Not very patriotic.
2: You have no faith.
0: No faith.
2: Yeah.
0: A good question came in.
7: Morning, Martin. Just a quick question in terms of blonde. Are you guys going for the box bleach yellow tone look, or are you going for a platinum blonde look or an ash blonde look? There's so many different blondes. I really do hope you're not going to be advocating the bleach yellow without any toning on, because that is just horrible.
0: Felicity?
2: So, no, you are correct. We are not going to leave them looking like they have just, you know, I don't know, gone somewhere dodgy. We're going platinum. They're being toned. It is silver blonde. So silver blonde moustaches, silver blonde hair. I'm encouraging all the guys. And this is for the guys, because we know better as women.
0: Yeah.
2: Okay.
0: I also want to leave bits of black in between.
2: You are not doing that.
0: I've also some mice on.
2: Yeah, yes, we're not doing that.
0: Oh, okay.
3: Something tells me the guys don't really differentiate between them, and it doesn't matter.
2: No, it really does matter.
0: Look, I mean, to answer your question in a musical way, this is a musical journey reflection on the bet, okay? There is someone who came through. Felicity actually referenced Cisco, do you remember?
8: Let me see that phone.
0: It then escalated and got elevated to the real Slim Shady, actually.
8: Slim Shady, yes, I'm the real Shady. All you other Slim Shadys are just imitating. So won't the real Slim Shady please stand up? Please stand up.
0: But then it also took a very dark twist from Slim Shady.
2: Right.
0: To, and I see the point, to the Tiger King.

0: I must say, I get it. Can I just point out the big difference is Joe Exotic had blonde hair but left his moustache black.
1: You can't find this taste in this two-tone.
0: You look fear-stricken.
2: Oh, please don't.
1: Are you not for that one?
2: No. And Joe Exotic was the type who didn't do the toning. That's why you got that beautiful orange.
0: Look at me. Picture that.
2: Oh, yeah.
0: Picture that on the morning show. Lekker, die snor is nog zwart. Die gordijnen is definitief so bietjie van 'n lekker.
2: Please
0: don't. So lekker geel blond vibe.
1: At least Thai girls will recognize you.
0: Open the show in the morning. Here, kitty, kitty. Not? Oh, you're not there for that.
1: No.
0: Okay, all right.
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3: Jacaranda Newswatch traffic in 90 seconds.
10: So, yes, that full road closure is still in effect in Vereniging on the R59, south of Vereniging near the Golden Highway Junction at Sasselburg. It is a full road closure. Expect delays and diversions there. Then in Parktown on the M1 northbound, slow-moving traffic towards Oxford Road, a stationary vehicle on the N1 northbound at Rigel Avenue, as well as a stationary vehicle on the N4 eastbound at Proof Plus Interchange. Traffic also slow in Randburg on the N1 northbound towards the Winnie Mandela Drive exit. There's quite heavy congestion. That's on the N1 southbound between the Brakfontein Interchange and Olifantsfontein Road. More traffic with me, Felicity Reekin, in about 10 minutes.
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0: Miles now.
1: I just might tell Jackie Rad AFA. Welcome to your Thursday morning. Thanks for starting your day with us. Your morning fam here live from the beautiful Magaliesburg. We're here for one of those team conference, what do you call them? Bosberade. Yeah. Mm-hmm. What else do they call it sometimes?
2: What do they call it?
1: Team build.
2: Yeah.
1: You
3: wish. I actually want to go with torture, sorry.
1: You wish. But yeah, get to know your colleagues a bit better. Sometimes you don't.
3: Well, get to know them better.
1: Mm.
3: Yeah.
1: That's what I find. Who's on the line?
4: JC.
1: Oh, is that the JC that also put his hand up to go blonde?
2: Oh, nice.
3: Yes, I remember this, yes. Yeah.
1: And then we also got his boss on the line.
3: Yeah, we said, can we speak to your boss quickly? And then Enrique was like, hey.
1: I mean, talking about team building.
3: Oh, that's incredible.
2: Right?
3: That's true. That's the kind of team building I'm here for.
1: Thank you, Felicity.
3: Yeah.
1: That is the kind of thing.
3: Thank
1: so
3: you.
1: I want to encourage you this morning to reach out to your colleagues. Ali manne in die maatskappye, die baase, as our mans is, wat graag blond sal gaan. And Dean, and let's be honest, it's unlikely. If the Springboks lose, you'll be part of the blonde squad, yeah. And we'll wear it proudly.
2: Go team.
3: Also, proudly. You want your company to be the company that shows their loyalty, their support, their undivided support for the Springboks and the faith that they have in them.
1: And it's disruptive.
3: Yeah.
1: There'll be a bunch of guys walking around with yellow/blonde.

0: heads.
1: Yeah, it's dedication and commitment. I mean, this is even bigger than wearing a Springbok jersey on a Friday.
2: But Khula, you're also in. And I want to make it very clear that this is not just a... This is a, for every man.
1: Everyone.
2: Okay? Yeah. Every man, everywhere. I know for a fact that... So my favorite thing is that... There are certain people who have very luscious dark hair. Okay. I think your dark hair will look even more luscious as a platinum blonde. Definitely. Go for it. Do it. And your moustache.
3: Is it expensive?
2: It can be, but I mean, I'm willing to offer my services. I've bleached my hair once.
3: I have a better idea.
2: Yes.
1: Yeah.
3: You can do it at home.
2: But that's the thing. I've done it at home.
3: So yeah. I think there's a certain soap or something you rub on your head and you go sit in the sun.
2: Yeah. Oh.
3: Do you remember that?
2: I remember just buying a bleach from the shops, especially during, remember during COVID time, everybody was dyeing their hair because they were bald.
3: I'm dying. I did.
2: Thank you. You see?
3: Yes.
2: So, you know.
3: JC, môre hoe gaan dit?
4: Goeiemôre, hoe gaan dit met julle?
3: Lekker, dankie. Ek is baie bly, jy's in, jou baas, is dit Henrik?
4: Ja, Henrik, yes. Hy is nog steeds in. Baie gelukkig, maar hy's in.
3: Is dit? Ach, lekker man. 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
3: Okay. You see, this is a test. Yeah. This is a test of loyalty.
1: That's right.
3: Wat is jou vrou se naam?
4: Anita.
3: Is sy daar by jou nou?
4: Nee, sy is hier by my nie.
3: Alright, okay, we'll sort
4: this out. Hulle het gesê sy is op die ander lyn.
2: Wow.
3: Oh, we did get hold of her. Anita?
5: Hello?
3: Wel, daar is jy nou. Gaan het?
5: Goed, dankie en self.
3: Lekker, dankie. 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
3: 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Hoe lank is jy al by mekaar?
5: 6 jaar.
3: 6 jaar.
2: Dis tyd vir 'n nuwe man.
3: Jy weet, you know what they say, after 6 years, go blonde, go for a different look.
5: Kan jy blonde gaan, Martin?
2: Ja!
3: Die bokke gaan nie verloor,
1: yeah, the answer is no.
3: Maar as ek moet, enige tyd, dink jy dit gaan mooi lyk aan my?
5: Nee.
3: And you know what's fun about this whole exercise? If JC had to go blonde and he had to do a blonde beard and everything as well, reckon that I met a new name ook kry. You can have fun with this.
2: Like
3: you see what I'm saying?
2: Yes.
3: Ja, Anita, ja.
5: What's the other name
3: that you gedink? What's the other name that you gedink aan in vorm?
5: Ek sal bietjie moet gaan dink daaroor.
3: Ja, this could actually be an incriminating answer. So
1: yeah, yeah, yeah.
3: JC, het jy 'n alternatiewe naam? 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
4: Ongelukkig nie, maar ek gaan seker wel hopelik gaan ek nie een kry nie, maar ja, ek is maar net JC.
5: Nee, gaan definitief een kry.
1: You go from JC to CJ, I'm just saying.
3: Slim Shady.
1: Like Simo.
2: Yeah.
3: Double S.
2: I love that.
3: Yes.
2: Your spy name.
3: Yeah. I like it. Julle is baie pret hoor. Waarvan af luister julle, by the way?
4: Ek luister eigenlijk van Centurion af.
3: Judas, vir die wen. Lekker julle. Julle moet lekker saamskree saterdag. Wat gebeur my pel?
2: Ja. Yeah.
3: Ons is in.
4: Baie dankie.
5: Bokke gaan weet, dus okay.
3: Daar sy. Cheers julle word, mooi dag verder.
4: Dankie man,
5: stelle,
4: bye.
3: Get the word out there. If I were you, actually, I would send out a social media post about this and I would tag in Springbok Legends.
2: I agree. Think so.
3: Honestly, that's what I would do. Tag them in and challenge them. It's the blonde squad for 2026. It's a bet. Highly unlikely we're going to lose it.
1: Yeah, just tell them they've been called up. You've been called up, guys. You have to answer.
3: The call. Doen it. Hey, also, Zerastrix uit Magaliesburg het vanoggend net na 8 kans vir om 50,000 te wen met die Secret Sound.
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11: Partly cloudy and cooler over Gauteng, Mpumalanga, Limpopo in the northwest. Expect isolated showers and rain over the eastern parts of both Mpumalanga and Limpopo. Pretoria and Joburg up to 22 degrees, Mbombela 19, Emalahleni and Polokwane 20, Rustenburg a high of 25.
2: In Centurion on the N1 northbound, a collision at the off-ramp to John Foster Drive.
11: Gauteng Traffic Police say the crash on the R59 North is still an active scene. It occurred on the Free State side of the road. A truck was on fire earlier this morning with no further information currently available. And Zimbabwe police said yesterday they'd arrested a district official on criminal charges of culpable homicide after the sinking of a government-run ferry that claimed at least 97 lives. The aging and overloaded passenger ferry capsized in bad weather and rough waters. Police say the 97 bodies were recovered, including those of at least 30 children on Lake Kariba. I'm Khada D'Souza. More news at 8.
10: Jacaranda Newswatch Sport.
1: Well, there's some cricket coming up. The Proteas men will get their T20 tri-series underway with a match against Namibia tomorrow. The match will be an opportunity for South Africa to get even. That's after they lost by 4 wickets in their historic first clash back in 2025. The two sides will meet again on the 28th of August in Windhoek as part of a 5-match tri-series, which also includes Zimbabwe. Some of the big names, though, will be rested. So no Aiden Markram, no Temba Bavuma, Kagiso Rabada or Keshav Maharaj. Bjorn Fortein is the captain. Two uncapped players making the cut, Dwayne Janssen, who's Marco Janssen's brother, and Ethan Bosch, who's Corbin Bosch's brother, get a chance. The T20 tri-series will see South Africa, Namibia and Zim play each other twice. The top two teams will then meet in the final, which is scheduled for the 6th of September. There'll be some ODIs after that, with South Africa remaining in Windhoek. Czech duo Karolina Muková and Jakub Mensik defeated Belinda Bencic and Flavio Cobolli 6-3-1-6 to win the US Open Mixed Doubles Championship and scoop the $1 million grand prize last night. Muková and Mensik rallied from 3-11, 8-5 down and then saved 2 match points to defeat Mira Andreeva and Andrei Rublev in a thrilling contest to reach the final. Staying with tennis, Venus and Serena Williams are slated to compete in women's doubles at the US Open after being granted a wild card. The announcement by the US Tennis Association follows Serena's dramatic return to Arthur Ashe Stadium when she and mixed doubles partner Carlos Alcaraz of Spain won their first match before losing in the quarterfinals. Venus had earlier been granted a wild card to compete in women's singles and an event Serena Williams is not participating in. The sisters have together combined for 14 women's doubles Grand Slam titles, including 2 US Opens. It'll be great to see them back on the field as well. And then there was some midweek football action last night. Sundowns overcame AmaZulu 5-0 at Loftus. Elsewhere, Polokwane City and Milford played out a goalless stalemate. That was at the old Peter Mokaba Stadium. Golden Arrows translated their MTN 8 form into the league with a 1-0 win over Stellenbosch, and fans of Richards Bay and Kaizer Chiefs left on the edges of their seats during a thrilling match, the two sides settling for a goal-laden 2-2 draw at the Princess Magogo Stadium. I'm Kwalanjinga, and that's a Jacka Sport.

0: Harry Styles. Aperture. Jack Aran FM. How's it? Welcome to the show on a Thursday morning. It's a bright, beautiful Thursday morning live from Magaliesburg. Let me tell you, we are here for a team build as a station. I think a lot of companies do that these days.
1: Yeah.
0: They go away and you unfortunately get to know your colleagues a bit better.
1: Unfortunately.
0: It's not always a great thing. Sometimes it is.
2: Sometimes it is.
0: I mean, have you ever found out something about a colleague that shocked or surprised you? When lost?
1: Oh,
2: it's been a while.
1: It's been a while.
0: I mean, just looking in our team,
2: yeah.
0: Right? So obviously, they're the on-air people, ourselves. Yes. And then we also have a production team. Yeah. We often speak to them or about them.
2: Yeah.
0: It's Megs, Etienne, who does our digital, Ethan, that does our technical production and stuff like that.
1: Yeah.
0: And then you sit, you know, and you have a conversation, and then you realize, my gosh.
1: Yeah, I didn't know that.
0: My gosh, I did not know that about you. Does it happen at your team builds? If it does, love to hear the stories. 084 850 0942. The segment is called Kom ons praat uit.
1: Oh, I like it.
0: Yes. Management loved that. but seriously, I mean, I discovered even more about Ethan last night. We were having a conversation about family and stuff like that. And I must say, your family setup is extraordinary.
3: Yeah, so the best way I can describe it is that there's five of us in my nuclear family, and I'm the only one who is straight.
1: What do you mean nuclear? Like including your mom and dad?
2: Oh, right.
3: Yeah.
1: Oh.
0: And you got brothers and sisters.
3: Yeah,
0: and
3: yeah, so there's five. So it's my mom, my dad, my twin siblings, brother and sister, and then myself. Yeah, and I'm like I'm the boring one. I'm the really boring one in my family.
0: Ethan, I don't even know what to say. That is extraordinary. And what makes it so special for me is, and this is, and let this just sink in, is how you deal and handle it. How you deal with it and handle it in your life. It is remarkable.
3: You know who I give credit to a lot is my parents, because like I'm the obviously a child of divorce. My parents are friends. They are continue to be friends. Mm. My dad visited my mom the other day, just the two of them hanging out like old buddies. Like it was never weird for me. Like it was so strange as a kid when I had this what other people would view as very weird, alternative, sometimes controversial family. But I would go to other people's houses and be like, my family's way happier. I'm actually come from a very non-toxic environment.
1: I
3: like,
1: love my, that.
0: Let that sink in right there.
1: I love that.
0: Let that sink in. The people who are the most judgmental in life, Ethan, are often the unhappy ones.
1: Yes.
3: Absolutely.
1: Yes.
3: And no, absolutely. Like, I mean, my parents sat us down when I was about 8. I explained why they were getting divorced, who, you know, and explaining more about who dad loves and all that kind of stuff. And it was very normal. It was very not a thing. We all just kind of, I remember my mom told me that at some point as a child, I came out as straight to them.
1: Oh, I love that. I am.
0: Mom, dad, siblings.
2: Got something to tell you.
1: Please sit down. Got something to tell you. Oh, I love that, Ethan.
0: I think the rest of us could learn so much from you.
1: Yes. Yeah.
0: And from your family, because it all just came back to love.
1: Yeah.
3: That was the main thing. And that was the thing that they were really intense about, was like, let's make sure that you're coming from a safe and loving environment.
0: Yeah.
3: And like all the other stuff, what also helped was that it kind of made me a lot more resilient, I guess, or tougher, because, you know, like when you're in grade 5, having conversations with other kids and you have to explain, no, this is what it's like for me and it's great.
0: Yeah.
2: Yeah.
3: You, especially going to a very Catholic school that I went to.
0: In Kimberley,
3: where it's, let's just say, not the most liberal environment.
0: Mm.
3: You know, being the son of two drama students who are like complete hippies and played us Rocky Horror and all of these things, you know, it was kind of a very, it felt so normal to me. Whereas other people would be like really shocked by it.
0: You know what I just realized now listening to you again is that it, and this is not genuinely, I mean this. I have never felt sorry for you.
3: Interesting.
0: Never.
1: Yeah.
0: I actually feel sorry for people who are in so-called normal, in inverted commas, families, where everything on paper is the way they think it should be, but they are deeply, profoundly unhappy.
2: Yeah, the facade.
0: Die mense wat hulle self sou beskryf as die teenoorgestelde van iemand soos Ethan se familie. En kind of trots wees daarop, which is fine, which is also fine. But they're deeply unhappy, keeping up the facade and stuff.
2: Yeah.
0: I have a much better chance of feeling sorry for you there than for someone who grew up in an unusual, extraordinary setup, but is happy.
2: Yeah.
0: Doesn't that make the most sense to you?
3: Because what my parents did was they focused on our happiness. So like they were like, what is going to work best for us?
0: I love this so much.
3: What is going to work best for our family? Yeah. How do we make our kids' lives as easy and as happy as possible? Truly, I had a happy childhood. And I would go to other people's houses with a lot more traditional setups, and I'd be like, this family is deeply unhappy, and it's actually like really scary. And I would be in these environments and I'd be like, but you know, it's not like this for me at all. Mm. At all. And it's that whole thing also of like, you know, for us, divorce made sense. And it was actually the exact right move for everyone's happiness. And that whole thing of like holding on to it just because you must, you know, keep up with the Joneses never really made sense for us.
4: I was going to say, Ethan, I think as well, like your parents' example of going, do you know what? I need to be happy. I need to show my kids what it means to follow your happiness and your true love as well. It's a great example to your children as well when you're going, look at me choosing what is good for me. It's an example to them. Like I'm not, and this doesn't have to be disruptive or painful. We can be happy with whoever, wherever, whenever. It is perfectly acceptable.
0: Is there a lesson in it for people who are getting divorced or are divorcees? Yes. Do you think?
4: Oh yes. You know, that whole theory of we staying together for the kids. Trust me, the damage you are doing to your children is way worse, because the kids always know. You think they don't? Trust me.
2: And they know
4: the kids
2: from young.
4: They know from very young.
2: Very smart.
4: And you're teaching them that you stay when you're unhappy.
0: So there you have it. We have interesting colleagues.
2: We definitely do.
0: A lot more interesting than your colleagues, I bet you, this morning. If you have a story to share, when last has a colleague shocked or surprised you? 084-850-0942.
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4: Ongeluk op die N12 West tussen by Kraafweg, verkeer baie stadig in Braamfontein en die M1 Noord in die rigting van Empireweg. Nog ongeluk hierdie keer in Melrose op die M1 Noord na by Colletrylaan. Dan die ongeluk in Centurion op die N1 Noord by die afrit na John Fosterrylaan toe. Voorsak stadig verkeer. In Randburg op die N1 Noord is ook stadig verkeer in die rigting van die Winnie Mandela Rylaan afrit. Daar is ook 'n ongeluk in Parktown op Jan Smutslaan Noord by Empireweg. Verwag maar vertragings in City Deep op Heidelbergweg. Heidelbergweg Noord, dis nou by Pietstraat, en dan natuurlik ook verwag vertragings in Pretoria op die Mopani snelweg oos in die rigting van SK en Begley Rylaan. Bly ingelig op Twitter by Jacka_traffic.
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0: That's my song with Ross Learmonth. It's called Angel. Yes, very much inspired by Good Morning Angels. And there's a music video as well, if you want to go and have a look, talking about colleagues, all our fabulous colleagues here at Jacaranda FM also featuring in that. Oh, but for you, iemand moet hy 50,000 vat. I said it yesterday. Mm-hmm. Today is a great day to give away 50,000 rand for the Secret Sound. Have you been overthinking it? Maybe. Maybe it's much, much easier and a lot more simple and obvious as you think. That's the sound. As jy wil speel, WhatsApp my gou-gou. Eerste woord, a secret, en dan stuur jy dit na 084-850-0942. 084-850-0942. Same number. We're talking about colleagues. We're on a team build, you see. It's all about the colleagues. Uh-huh. Has a colleague ever shocked and surprised you? Have you ever found out something about them that went like, oh my gosh.
1: Yeah.
0: That makes you go and skin it about them to your other colleagues.
2: Yeah, yeah.
1: Did you know?
0: Yeah, did you?
1: Did you know? Did you know?
0: Did you not know?
1: Yeah.
0: Didn't you know?
1: I don't know.
2: Yeah. Did you? Former colleagues
0: yeah.
2: or current colleagues?
0: Yeah. You can stay anonymous.
2: Yeah.
0: You can change up your voice if you really want to.
2: I don't think you'd mind me saying it. I worked with a guy called Hendrik Verwoerd. Who is a motoring journalist, and motoring journalists or people who follow it will probably know the name. Very much focused on Formula One and South African Rally. And I found out that Hendrik Verwoerd was the grandson of Hendrik Verwoerd.
0: Okay.
1: Oh,
2: right.
1: Wow. Okay, so it was direct.
2: And directly named after the former Prime Minister.
0: I would go and ask my colleagues, hey, did you know?
2: Yeah. And then there's a very famous picture at the then Jan Smuts Airport with two small kids greeting Hendrik Verwoerd as he came back from, I think, the United Nations. And he was one of the little kiddies in that pic.
0: As it turns out, I actually worked with, at the previous radio station, I worked with a colleague whose grandfather was Forster.
2: Oh.
0: So we used to go to the family house, which back then was kind of a old government kind of area stronghold where they all had, and then the pictures on the walls were kind of haunting.
2: Confirmation.
1: Wow.
0: Of the meetings that took place there. There was one particular picture that I'll never forget where there was a helicopter standing in front of the house, and big decisions were made that day, and the desk and stuff is, you know, kind of still there.
1: Wow.
0: Yeah.
1: So, I'm definitely running to my colleagues with that. Hoor jy so? Jy gaan nie geloof dat ek net gehoor het nie.
0: You know.
1: Ja, nee, beslis.
0: How boring do these colleagues sound? No, seriously, have you ever found something out about a colleague that shocked or surprised you? We want to hear. 084-850-0940.
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1: I'm going to need you to play that again.
0: Yeah. It's too easy, I can't.
3: Think you know the secret sound? 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
5: Johannesburg and Pretoria today, a high of 22 degrees. Rustenburg going up to 25.
6: In Melrose on the M1 northbound, a collision near Corlett Drive, and in Parktown on Jan Smuts Avenue northbound, a collision at Empire Road.
7: In your sport, Kamohelo Maseko has been handed the captaincy of a reshuffled SPAR Protea squad for next month's Africa Netball Cup in Nairobi. And 18-year-old Amber Rose from Pringle Bay near Cape Town has made history becoming the youngest South African woman to swim the English Channel.
5: We start with a story that can be upsetting to sensitive listeners. It happened in Mokavuma near Makapanstad in the northwest, where police have launched a manhunt for a 41-year-old man wanted in connection with the brutal murder of three people. James Mohajane is wanted for the murder of his girlfriend, Moepone Lefoka, her sister, and her sister's boyfriend. They were last seen together at the boyfriend's house.
8: On Sunday morning, the bodies of the three victims were discovered at the house. They had allegedly been hacked to death with a spade.
5: National Police spokesperson Atle Namate says the suspect's cell phone was found at the scene. The Department of Health warns that a decline in child immunization rates have created a public health emergency in a number of provinces. Outbreaks of diseases such as measles and rubella are already happening as a result. National Health Department spokesperson Foster Mohale says the proportion of unvaccinated infants has tripled, leaving hundreds of thousands of infants at risk of life-threatening illnesses. Routine coverage has fallen severely across all 52 districts in the country.
9: Communities and families are urged to act quickly because reaching the World Health Organization's targets of 90% coverage by the country will require everyone, especially parents and caregivers, to bring their unvaccinated children for immunization at the nearest healthcare facility.
5: Parliament's ad hoc committee will meet today to continue deliberations on its draft report. The committee is investigating concerns of national security following allegations of political interference, corruption, and criminal infiltration in the SAPS. The evidence gathered through testimony before the committee revealed, amongst others, systemic governance weaknesses within the police. The committee's deadline to table its report before the National Assembly is 11 September. To the international story that's shocked the world, rescue teams are now searching for more than 1,300 people missing on the Nepal-Tibet border in flash floods and landslides that killed at least 165 people. It also swept away entire villages. Gift of the Givers, Imtiaz Suleiman, says they are on standby to help in the search and rescue operations, amid reports that four South Africans are also missing.
10: We are already in touch with the Nepalese embassy in South Africa. They are ready to process visas if the call for international assistance is made. We are also in touch with General Thabelo Masekile, the Deputy National Commissioner, who has made available four dog handlers and four dogs that will join the Gift of the Givers team.
5: The U.S. Geological Survey says the disaster was caused by a glacial collapse that sent a flow of debris engulfing areas along the way. And Norway is planning to crack down on the use of smart glasses. These glasses allow the wearer to take photos and videos, listen to music, answer phone calls, translate signs in a foreign language, project texts or maps into your field of view, or interact with an integrated AI assistance. That's not the problem. The Norwegian government says since more people are wearing these glasses, the private lives of others have come under pressure because these glasses are so smart. They are capable of facial recognition of anyone that you look at in the street.
1: I love that. I love that for around the office. I want to see right through you. I want to see right through your agenda. That's what I want to see.
11: Yeah, but around the office, yes, but now you're just in the streets and now someone can look at you and be like, oh, my master, I've seen your blonde heart at all.
1: You're making it sound suspiciously intriguing. Oh.
5: Threatening to public safety, yeah. That's what that is.
1: So there are a couple of people in South Africa that also make use of those.
11: Yeah.
12: Yeah.
5: But do all of these glasses really do that? If you walk around in public and you look at someone, they will tell you who that is.
12: No, I think you have to activate a setting, and it's like when you do an image search on Google. I think you have to do that. But I think one of the things people are complaining about is that people wearing the glasses can record anyone at any time.
11: Yeah.
12: And that's a bit of a...
1: Beep, boop, beep, boop, beep, boop.
12: There we go.
1: Hi, Dado Souza. Es van Delmas af... Of nee, sorry about
5: that. Ja, jou smart brille, nee. Vryburg in die Noordwest. Sit dit in jou, jou slim brilse brein.
1: Dado Souza is annoying.
12: Oh, fun
5: vessels.
1: Nooi vessels van Vryburg.
5: Dit is correct. Slimbril.
1: Oh, slimbril. All right. You've been battling with this one, which is, it's really surprising to me because I honestly, genuinely, if you find out what the answer is, you're going to kick yourself and me because it is so incredibly obvious and simple. 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
1: It's Leanne. Leanne, how are you? Good morning. Goeiemôre.
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16: To listen to your message, press 2.
1: Oh.
11: Beep. Beep, boop, beep, boop, beep, boop.
1: Leanne?
15: Oh, no.
12: Can so you can't leave her a message?
1: I don't know. Oh.
11: But you can listen to your message.
1: Oh. Did I leave one?
11: I don't know.
1: Oh.
11: I don't know who's...
1: Yeah. Talking about smart glasses. Not smart presenters. That would be nice.
16: Please leave your message.
1: Oh. I don't want to leave a message.
12: Let's leave her a message if it's for her.
1: Hi, Leanne. I wanted to know what your secret sound was for 50,000 rand. I think you said something about a stick.
11: A stick.
1: Bye.
12: Bye.
11: Bye.
1: Put it down. Bye. Okay, we'll try someone else. This is the secret sound, and it's worth 50,000 rand. And okay, let me be upfront about it. It's got to go today.
12: Yes, true.
1: It has to go today, honestly. So give it your best shot. It's more obvious than you think. It's more natural than you think. Not very mechanical, really. I've had a lot of mechanical and tech kind of answers. Nothing to do with that. Yes, it's that. It's that simple. So drop me a quick WhatsApp, please, if you are going to answer your phone and give it a shot. 084 850 0942, first word secret, or spiel net maar weer.
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0: Billie Eilish now, Birds of a Feather on Jacaranda FM. Okay, so we got a message back from Leanne, taking a guess at the secret sound, worth 50,000 rand courtesy of Outsurance, and this is her answer.
1: Good morning, Martin. I am Leanne from Edenvale, and I think the secret sound is a tapping of a decorative bamboo stick.
0: The tapping of a decorative bamboo stick. Okay. What is a decorative bamboo stick? What is that?
2: I don't know. The only one I can think of is, oh, you know, in Kill Bill, where it fills up with water and then it drops over, it tips over and makes that noise. It's got like a click noise. I don't know
0: if she has a Tarantino reference.
3: Yeah.
0: I'm not sure.
3: Something like a hollow bamboo stick if you sort of tap it on the side.
0: So, okay, I'll tell you what, Leanne, what I like about your answer is that it's definitely more natural.
2: Okay.
0: A bamboo stick. Okay, so definitely, but you're still overthinking it. I'm sorry, you're still overthinking it. I wanna lay down a challenge on the show this morning.
2: Right.
0: Let's make 100% sure we give someone 50,000 rand tomorrow.
2: Okay.
0: Let's make 100% sure. Okay, I'll confess to this. I kind of thought our timing is going to work out perfectly fine with this secret sound. Uh-huh. Honestly.
3: Yeah.
0: Because I've been listening to the weather forecasts. But I clearly misjudged and misheard and misread the weather forecasts.
3: Right.
0: I thought we're going to align. Oh. I thought it's going to be such perfect timing.
3: Right.
0: This time of year, and yet nothing.
3: Nothing.
0: So there you go. Okay. Is that good?
2: No, look, my very little man much. That runs around in my head just went, hold on.
0: Yes.
2: Hold on.
0: Yeah. So tomorrow morning, surely by now, with that clue, a guaranteed 50,000 rand goes to someone for the secret sound brought to you by Outsurance.
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10: Jacaranda Newswatch traffic in 90 seconds.
2: In Sandton on the M1 northbound, slow traffic towards Greyston Drive. Also slow traffic in Randburg on the N1 northbound towards the Winnie Mandela Drive exit. Then we're dealing with congestion on the N1 northbound after Allendale Road. A stationary vehicle on the R21 southbound before the Flying Saucer interchange. We've also got slow moving traffic in Braamfontein on the M1 northbound towards Empire Road. Then, of course, we're also dealing with roadworks in Boksburg on the N17 eastbound. That's causing traffic restrictions towards Rondebult Road. More traffic with me, Felicity Regan, in about 10 minutes.
0: We're talking earlier, we're here for a station team build event in Magaliesburg, and that's normally where you get to spend more time with colleagues that you don't necessarily see,
2: yeah,
0: or spend time with during the day at work. And that's also where you learn some things about colleagues that may shock or surprise you.
2: Yeah.
0: We had one of our colleagues here on the team, one of the team members, share a story earlier that you might find surprising, and I'm asking you to share as well. Have you ever found out about a colleague, something that shocked or surprised you?
2: Yeah, that just forced you to go, where is so yellow? Come listen, what have you heard? Do you know what I've just heard? Guys, you're not going to believe this.
0: Absolutely.
2: Yeah.
0: Very keen to hear. 084 850 0942. Thanks for this.
11: I think that it's all John de Villiers. Yes. I like
0: my... Honestly, they say a colleague from John de Villiers.
12: We had a team building. Our HR manager, she loved a wine. And had quite a few glasses of wine that night. And as we're all chatting and everything, we at one stage look towards her, and I don't know what happened, but obviously with all the wine she's had, she's moved her wig, but the front side ended up being on the back, and the back in the front. We could not compose ourselves. Someone had to take her to her room and just say, you know, Sharon, maybe it's time to retire. We're all going to go to our rooms. But it was hilarious.
0: Isn't that a fear?
2: Yeah. Look, I've been in this van, though, where I've pulled my wig back with my headphones, and I've thought, please no one take a picture of this, because I look like a clown.
0: You look so embarrassed, and the worst part of all is, Paul and I didn't even notice.
3: No.
2: And I pointed it out. I was like, oh, no, look at this.
3: Something happened?
0: We got that lecture. You guys don't even notice.
3: Yeah, I know. Even when it's a good thing.
13: Wakes me up in the morning. It makes me feel good as I drive to work. Happy, uplifted. I can conquer everything.
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1: 8:25. We are live from Magaliesburg because we're here for one of those station bosberade team builds. I think most companies do them these days. And I was saying earlier, that's where you find out things about your colleagues that shock and surprise you.
2: Yes.
1: You know, yeah. And our colleagues are all here. Van Ilana, Rechtier, tot Robin Raas, Danny, gaan allemaal hier so wees. Rob is actually on the line. Rob, how are you, my friend? You well?
3: Goeiemorgen. Hello, Marty McParty. I'm very well, my friend. Kan ik met jullie daar kant?
1: Good, thank you. Are you incoming? Are you on your way?
3: I am incoming. We are through Roodepoort, heading out towards Krugersdorp. Ons is op pad. Myself and producer Wayne in the car. We've been listening to the show for the last half hour or so. And we'll catch you just after you guys finish.
1: Lekker, my friend. Did you hear the thing about the skundering about... skundering. finding out things about colleagues?
3: Yeah, I did indeed. And you know the one that got me? Because when I started in radio, once again, McCart al wat 20 jaar van die industrie af.
1: Yes.
3: And I worked in rock and roll radio for so long. And it's only after I started at Jacaranda FM that I found out that the one and only Martin Bester was actually the Kinky Robot that sang about her the beach.
2: Really?
3: I did not know that. I don't know why I didn't know that. I don't know who I thought Kinky Robot was. But I only discovered it was you quite recently, dude. It blew my brain. Because then
1: that
3: I got
1: recently,
3: thinking, I was like, Hobie Beach is more... And by Summerstrand, you know, I've been there. I used to go there on holidays as a kid, and I was like, okay, now the circle closes. You know what I mean?
4: So you were walking around thinking, yes, he looks familiar, this Martin.
1: but do you know, now that you mention it, Rob, we performed at the Sama's many years ago. We sang Hobie Beach. It was in a category.
3: Yeah.
1: And obviously me being the front man, so I'm singing it, and I'm on camera. And then the tweets started coming in that night. You worked with Grant Nash's well, didn't you?
3: Yes, I did for years.
1: And Grant was the first radio industry guy who then went on Twitter going, OMG, Kinky Robots singer is Martin Bester from Jacaranda.
2: No way.
1: And you guys on Five at the time and all the other radio stations used to play our song so nicely. Yes. And I thought to myself, oh no, I'm found out. I've been outed. I hope that doesn't mean you're going to stop playing the song.
2: Okay, but Rob, can we discuss the fact that you're apparently part of the Alexander Forbes family, and that is
3: why
2: obviously
3: do people
2: true.
3: Say that?
4: Yeah.
2: You're Rob Forbes, of course you are.
3: Felicity Reakin, you are not the first person to say that. You are the 100th person in my life to say that to me. I only found out the other day that Alexander Forbes is actually a real person and not just a brand name. So, no.
2: Shut up. Are you saying you're not part of... Really?
4: There can't be that many Forbeses.
3: If I was part of that family, I would not be coming to work today.
2: Oh, there's a whole bunch of people I need to be talking to because I've been spreading that rumor far and wide.
4: They're all listening.
1: Can I tell you what helped the rumor, Rob Forbes?
3: Yeah.
1: Is when you rock up at work in a Porsche.
2: Yes.
4: Yeah. It doesn't help
2: a vintage
4: your case.
2: Porsche. You're like, obviously.
4: Dusted one off.
2: Obviously.
1: My friend, it's good to hear your voice, and we'll listen to you again later. Drive safely.
3: Thank you, my friend. Like an Auckland fan, that we will be listening.
1: Thank you. Cheers, Rob. Black Awayno. Rob Forbes on the line there. Also incoming. The entire station here at a team build in Magaliesburg. And it's time to eat the prat, mensen.
2: I just want to say, though, if I was part
4: I would also say no.
1: 100%. Deel 'n bietjie, praat 'n bietjie uit 0848850942.
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2: Dit gaan vandag 'n koeler dag wees, gedeeltelik bewolk oor Gauteng, Mpumalanga, Limpopo en die Noordwes. 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
1: Jacaranda Newswatch Sport.
4: Oh, some pretty big cricket coming up, but also netball. Kamohelo Maseko will captain a reshuffled SPAR Protea squad for next month's African Netball Cup in Nairobi as the team continue to build ahead of the 2027 Netball World Cup. Defending champions South Africa will travel to Kenya for the tournament, which takes place between the 19th and 26th of September. Several senior players are being rested after the recent Commonwealth Games where South Africa finished 5th. The squad will assemble in Joburg on the 14th of September before travelling to Nairobi just 2 days later. Mamelodi Sundowns last night overcame AmaZulu FC 5-2 in an entertaining Betway Premiership game at Loftus. Elsewhere, Polokwane City and Milford played out a goalless stalemate in their match at the old Peter Mokaba Stadium. Golden Arrows translated their MTN 8 form into the league as they secured a 1-0 win over Stellenbosch that was at the Kings Welitini Stadium in Umlazi. And fans of Richards Bay and Kaizer Chiefs left on the edges of their seats after the latest Betway Premiership assignment. The two sides settling for a 2-2 draw, but an exciting one at the Princess Magogo Stadium in Durban. And this story happened over the weekend, and I'm glad I caught it. 18-year-old Amber Rose Berry from Pringle Bay near Cape Town has made history becoming the youngest South African woman to swim the English Channel. Now, Berry completed the 33-kilometre open water crossing from England to France in an unofficial time of 10 hours, 27 minutes on the weekend. Her time is still subject to ratification, but if confirmed, it would place her well ahead of the average being 12 to 14 hours. Again, she did it in 10 hours 27. She began her swim at 27 past 5 in the morning and reached the French shore at just before 4 o'clock in the afternoon. It was a pretty challenging one, according to her, and she had to overcome painful jellyfish stings, and they are strong currents, cold water, and the wake of a passing ship. I say rather you than me, but well done to Amber Rose Berry. I think it's an incredible achievement. I'm Colin Jinga, and that's your Jacka Sport.

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0: Aha, Take On Me, what a classic feel-good song, man. Throwback there on a Thursday. Your number one feel-good station, Jacaranda FM, and Take On Me. I sneakily played that little soundbite. Did you hear it? In our Quick Hot competition, you're listening out for like an audio cue that has to do with hot or cold. And let's see if Michael Landsberger. Michael, goeiemorgen, hoe gaan het?
1: Goed, dank jezelf, Maarten.
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1: 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Selfen op die pad.
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1: 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Bye.
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6: Jy kan maar vertragings verwag in Pretoria, maar bepaal nie snelweg suid in die rigting van die Haarnaal draai. Ook 'n ongeluk op Ufeesweg Oos by Christine de Witlaan in Pretoria. 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Die ongeluk in Sharon Lee op Malibongwe Rylaan Wes naby President Versheer Rylaan veroorsaak stadig verkeer. As ook stadig verkeer in Morningside op Rowoniaweg suid in die rigting van Dreyston Rylaan. Daar is ook 'n ongeluk in Sandton op Sandton Rylaan Oos by Grayson Rylaan. 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En dan Braamfontein M1 Noord stadig verkeer in die rigting van Smitstraat. 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Bly ingelig op Twitter by Jacka_Traffic.
7: Talking this morning about things that shocked and surprised you about your colleagues. Something you found out about a colleague that honestly made you go like, did you know this about XYZ? Thanks for sharing this morning. Really appreciate it. This one also came in.
8: A couple of years ago, we were all juniors starting out at a company, and this older lady was starting out as a junior as well, and it was suspicious for me. She tells the story of how she needed a job, she's been retrenched, and blah, blah, blah. And I made friends with her. Turns out she's a millionaire. She just wanted a fun job.
7: What?
9: Yeah. I don't know.
6: Eh? Okay.
9: Sure. That's boredom, I guess.
6: Guys. What, with your millions? I will not be bored with my millions.
7: Guys, I have something to share.
6: Oh.
7: I wake up this early in the morning not because I need to.
6: Because you want to.
9: Nice.
7: I don't like the way you're taking this. I don't like this anymore.

0: Danny Kaye on Jacaranda FM, your number one feel-good station. Say, listen, yesterday, I don't know if you were listening, but we launched Paddle to be part of this year's Good Morning Angels Golf and Bowls Day. Das war mir so with Paddle Spiel, and you could also be part of this day. And what does it mean? You've got to, you get to have fun with us, but also you get to donate towards a very good cause called Good Morning Angels. The Paddle people are lucky because their team's only two people, so it's cheaper. It's 10,000 rand. As jy graag wil span inskryf, is jy baie welkom. Jy stuur vir ons e-pos asseblief na angels@jacarandafm.com en jy sit Paddle in jou in die onderwerpslyn daar so in die opskrif. Thanks Ryan.
1: Ryan van RMCT Projekte. 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Ons wil graag 'n paddelspan wil inskryf en ons sien uit om hierdie dag saam met julle te geniet.
0: We still have paddle teams, Felicity, and we also have bowls teams.
2: We do have bowls teams, paddle teams, the sponsorship village. Of course, both sides of the paddle team, the courts have been sponsored already, which is absolutely incredible. But get in. That's all I've got to say. Get in because we can't be hearing, we wanted to get in, but then we didn't. And this is your chance. It's right here. Also, it's the whole day and then the evening and it's on a Friday.
0: Yes. The after party prize giving is gonna be So here's the thing about the prices. If you want to enter a four ball for bowls, it's 30,000 rand.
2: That's right.
0: If you want to enter a team for paddle, it's a team of two, 10,000 rand. That sponsorship village you spoke about, which is, I think it's a great deal.
3: It is.
0: Because for 20,000 rand, you get to be in the sponsor village. You can also sample your product in the goodie bags.
2: That's right.
0: Which is very, very cool.
2: So and you please get in. Everybody. Everybody's coming through there. It's a wonderful chance.
3: All the foot traffic.
0: And it's going to be 18 September by Irini Country Club. So as you will deal with us, if you want to be part, please send us a quick mail.
3: Yeah.
0: It's a lacquer place for your company to show face.
3: And the ones still looking for paddle places, I know yesterday we were down to 19, so 18 teams left now. And some companies come through with two teams or so. So you're going to regret not jumping on board.
0: And we will have experts there on the day. I will help you with golf, of course. Phyllis and Claula will help you with bowls. And I think we said possibly Rob.
2: Rob or Ilana for Padel.
0: Or Barney.
2: Yes, that was actually our first choice of Barney.
3: Makes sense.
0: We'll help you with Padel. Picture. I'm kidding about that part. You must have a fabulous Thursday. Ons is môre terug. Weer eens hierso van Magaliesburg af. Enjoy the rest of the day. And thanks for hanging with us this morning. We love the fact that you are part of our Six o'clock, okay, lekker from Johannesburg. Goodbye!
2: Goodbye!
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2: A big thanks to Martin Bester and the team. It's 9 o'clock exactly. Yes, we're coming to you live from Mount Grace as 9 to 12 with myself, Ilana Afrika Breedenkamp. Gerda de Souza and the team already had a chance to warm up, literally, 12 degrees from where we are.
16: Yeah, it was a bit cooler than what I planned for, so I am the one wearing two pairs of pants.
2: You're also wearing gloves.
16: Gloves. Mm. There's a lot of hoodies on top of each other.
2: Dit laat my dink aan Landsdienst, Land Service. I couldn't help by driving here this morning thinking, miskien gaan nou iets weer soos boktrol spoeg, of ons gaan leer hoe om 'n knoop vast te maak, of what's my other special skill? Kyk, ek kan boor. Because I've been at Land Service. You know, that's what we're learning this week.
16: Yes, in my span.
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16: Johannesburg en Pretoria vandag op na net 22 grade en Mpumalanga 19. 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

0: Welcome to your number one feel-good station, Maroon 5. Jacaranda FM. You know when something good happens to you and you want everyone to take part in it with you? Well, usually when I'm away at conference, I always say I'm going to bring back gifts. Today, we're broadcasting live from Mount Grace, and I want you to feel like you're here with me. Just to give you an idea, I just drew the curtains, and I'm looking out on sunshine and trees and a beautiful view. And the team actually said to me, Ilana, take a picture because we need to print the picture and then put it in our studio at Jacaranda FM because it's so beautiful. Shout out to everyone who's on their way to work. You playing us in your restaurants. And even at home, it's wonderful to be present at Jacaranda FM. If you just joined us and you didn't hear the wonderful morning that Martin Bester and the team had, a warm welcome to your number one feel-good station. Now, there's a lot of feel-good coming your way today in the form of friends, I found advice. 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So I'm lending support on 9 to 12 on Jacaranda FM today. For those of you in the traffic, a few new issues that we are encountering. I'm going to bring you a traffic report. And if you're here for the music, sure, it's really good. After 10, of course, your Feel Good Mystery Year, where you guess the year when I play you songs. It's never a mystery because I give you clues and then you guess it anyway. All of that coming your way on your number one Feel Good Station.
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10: 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Mr. D. D is for...

0: kitchen lying in bed, the neighborhood begins to stir. It's the rhythmic snip-snip of shears and the distant thrum of a mower waking from its winter sleep. 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
5: As we're broadcasting live from Mount Grace as Jacaranda FM, what I can tell you is we live in a beautiful country. Take it easy if you're on the roads. Gauteng, the M1 southbound. I see a stationary vehicle on the M1 south. This is at the ramp to the N1 N3 south. Unfortunately, in Vereeniging, the R59, it's going to be snow. That is south of Vereeniging. It's near the Golden Highway Junction at Sasolburg. There's a full road closure in place, so expect delays and diversion. That was earlier already, but still slow. Gauteng, the R21 northbound, a stationary vehicle on the R21 northbound. It's before Pomona Road. En dan geen ander probleme nie. Laat my weet op ons WhatsApp lyn met die sleutelwoord verkeer. Nou, 084-850-0942.

0: J-Hope and Miguel, Sweet Dreams, it's called Jacaranda FM. Welcome to your number one feel-good station. I have good news. There's nothing more beautiful for me than reassurance. And this morning, I want to bring reassurance to you. I made a promise. I've got information, especially if you need to sort out your tax. I must tell you, often when I know that I need to submit tax or I have questions around it, sometimes it can be very, very overwhelming. And so we want to help you. So smart taxpayers make a difference. So we encourage all of our taxpayers to take control of their tax matters and to seek assistance early. I'll tell you why. So the good news is, if you are a taxpayer, I'm encouraging you to visit the office of the Tax Ombud and SARS activation. This activation, it's taking part in Menlyn Park Shopping Center on the 28th and the 29th. So tomorrow and the day after, so this August 28th and 29th of August 2026. If you want to know where to go, it's at the lower ground floor. We've actually been there as Jacaranda FM before. It's right next to the Wimpy from 9 a.m. until 9 p.m. Why do you need to go there? Menlyn Shopping Center, 28, 29 August, lower ground floor. This is for free face-to-face assistance with taxpayers' rights, tax complaints. Perhaps you have a tax return or e-filing that you need to sort out, any registrations or tax-related queries. Perhaps you're struggling with something and you are unable to find a resolve. You need to visit Menlyn Park Shopping Center, 28, 29 August, lower ground. It's right next to the Wimpy, where we've been before as Jacaranda FM, 9 a.m. to 9 p.m. So what's wonderful is there's face-to-face assistance, right? So you can actually speak to someone. So this activation, what it does is it provides an opportunity for taxpayers like you and I to learn about our rights, our obligations, right? So what we need to do and what we need to submit, and also to find out how O2O can assist with resolved SARS services. So you can resolve things, all right? So procedural, administrative complaints, it's free, it's independent, and it's impartial services that they're providing for us. So I call them Otto, but O2O, they are present, so the Office of the Tax Ombud, they're there to provide free, independent and partial assistance to taxpayers, you and I, with unresolved SARS services. So please go and check it out. I am bringing you reassurance and assistance. What you need to take with you, so I can recommend, take your smart ID or your ID book, any relevant tax documents, including IRP5s, supporting tax certificates. I always say, rather take too much than too little. Smart taxpayers make a difference, and I really encourage all of our taxpayers to take control of their tax matters by seeking assistance. So we want to thank the Office of the Tax Ombud, so Otto O2O, they're going to be providing this service. And just again, if you missed out on it, perhaps you're joining Jacaranda just now, here's the details again. Menlyn Park Shopping Center, the 28th and the 29th of August at the lower ground floor from 9 a.m. until 9 p.m. for free face-to-face assistance with taxpayers' rights, tax complaints, tax returns, e-filing registrations, and tax-related queries. The Office of the Tax Ombud, they're going to be helping us. Coming up, local music for you on Jacaranda FM. 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
0: Goeiemôre, welkom by Jacaranda FM. Stadige verkeer op Atterburyweg. So, dis by die oprit by die N1 Noord, Noordwaarts, daar's 'n stilstaande voertuig En dit wys nou ook, dit is suidwaarts, so Atterburyweg op hierdie stadium stadig. Bedford View, die N12 R24 Wes, stadig bekeer met beide routes by die Galulies Wisselaar. Die N1 Noord in Gauteng is stilstaande voertuig op die N1 Noord, dis by die Marokka, we call it the Marokka Bypass, so slow moving traffic, the N1 northbound there. Nothing else at this stage that's bothering us. If you want to report any traffic issues, the keyword traffic to 084 850 0942.

0: Bobby van Jaarsveld, Jacaranda FM. 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
2: Johannesburg, Pretoria and Tzaneen, a high of 22 degrees today. The Association of Meat Importers and Exporters says it is concerned about the rising cost of oxtail. Oxtail prices have nearly doubled as restrictions on Argentine imports continue to constrain supply. Oxtail that's cost around 79 rands to 99 rands a kilo between January and May this year is now selling for as much as 169 rands to 199 rands. The association says South Africa cannot produce enough oxtail to meet domestic demand and relies heavily on imports to make up the shortfall. CEO Paul Matthew says around 70% of the oxtail imported into the country comes from Argentina, making it a critical source of supply. He says they've written to the Department of Agriculture to seek clarity on the reasons behind their restrictions.
3: We're not asking for biosecurity standards to be weakened, but if there is a genuine risk, we need to see the science behind it. Argentina internationally is recognized as an FMD free with vaccination, and we even source our own FMD program with vaccines from there. We've asked the department to show us the evidence or find a way to restore trade and ease the pressure for the South African consumer.
2: And in Gauteng, the Center for Development and Enterprise believes the financial crisis in the city of Johannesburg could have serious consequences. The advocacy group warns the municipality's financial problems now pose a national economic risk. As Newswatch's Faith Modise reports, this was revealed in its second report released yesterday.
4: According to the CDE, the city of Johannesburg owes suppliers alone more than 20 billion rand. This includes major entities such as Rand Water. It further warns that failing to pay suppliers simply shifts the city's financial problems onto already strained institutions. The report says external financial support may be needed, but only if it comes from strict conditions and financial reforms.
2: And moving abroad now, authorities in Nepal say over 500 foreign nationals are currently out of contact following the deadly floods, catastrophic flooding and landslides on the Nepal-Tibet border unleashed waves of water and debris that killed at least 180 people and left hundreds more missing. The disaster has led to power outages and communication lines cutting. The exact sequence of events is still unclear. That's your latest news updates. More news at 11.
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6: 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We're playing a feel good mystery year in ek dink dit gaan moeilik wees vir jou om vandag te kan raai. I'm giving you clues, six songs, amazing music as we press pause on what we normally play here at Jacaranda FM and give you music from this time. It was a time that The Simpsons debuted as shorts. The first Dirty Dancing was on television. Wat nog? Major South African historical events took place, but I don't want to give away too much. What I can give you is this song, Aretha Franklin, and I Know You Were Waiting For Me. Guess the Feel Good Mystery Year on 084-850-0942. 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

Kylie Minogue on Jacaranda FM. Going back to the 80s in our Feel Good Mystery Year, and you need to guess exactly which year it is. So far, I gave you some facts. I'm playing your music from that time. And what I can tell you, as we're coming to you live from Mount Grace here at Jacaranda FM, the Mount Grace Hotel and Spa in Magaliesburg was established in 1982. A few years later, you heard some of the music that I'm playing for you this morning here on Jacaranda FM. Here's more guesses with some of the facts that I'm giving you on 084-850-0942. Can you have my boodskap steer? P.W. Botha was state president of South Africa during that time. And then Dirty Dancing. You just heard it. Some of the music, a major box office hit during that time. Fatal Attraction became one of the year's biggest films, and one of the biggest songs from that particular year was made by Michael Jackson. This one called The Way You Make Me Feel, Michael Jackson, on your number one feel-good station. Turn it up.

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Madonna on Jacaranda FM. La Isla Bonita, some Spanish sounds during that time, and most of you getting our feel-good Mr. Year, right? I gave you some clues, also mentioned to you where we're broadcasting from today here at Mount Grace. It happened to be started here in the 80s. Yeah, they built this property owned by what I think was the Brandt family. Let's go to 084-850-0942. Some of your guesses coming through says the following. Hello, Alana and team. I was at school during that time. This one says my guess is 1986 because of Dirty Dancing the movie. Okay, thank you so much. Here's another one from Raul. He always says hello. A guess 1986. Another one from 86 from Robert Cornelius. Laurie, thanks for your message. Lawrence V, is it Danai? Thank you. Another one from Mareika. She says, Ilana, I missed the past 2 days, but I have just joined in and I think it's somewhere in the 80s. Well, you're definitely right. Nicoline is guessing 1987, she says. Owen says, hello. I was in Standard 8 and at the time, now grade 10, so he's giving me context of what we were called Standard 8 back then. We also said Standard 8, Owen. Well, he says it was 1987 for sure. Elsie, bye, thank you for your boodskap. And Tamara and Renita also sending through their guesses. Most of you saying 1987, some referring to it as your favorite year, and then others guessing 1986. Maybe I should give two more facts to give it context, because I've got two more songs that's coming your way here on your number one feel good station. So the Apple Macintosh 2 was introduced. Australia won the Cricket World Cup. How about that? Will that give you context? Also, Fatal Attraction became one of the biggest films during that year. Some of the other songs that made it to the top during that year is The Time of Your Life. It's Bill Medley and Jennifer Warnes.

Welcome to Jacaranda FM. Jo, ons maak lekker musiek vanoggend. Baie dankie vir al julle boodskappe en herinneringe. Baie van julle sê, was nog nie gebore gedurende daai tyd. But still loving the music. Thank you so much. So far I dropped some facts and I played some music. And most of you guessed between 1986 and 1987. Noko says, Ilana, I knew I was waiting for you, was released in January 87. So I think it's 87. Renier, baie dankie vir jou boodskap. Nicoline, hello. Renita, baie dankie. Renita said it's 84. I love it when you guess. Whether it's right or wrong, it doesn't matter. I just love playing the music, especially when we literally press pause on what we normally play. So with all these facts that I gave you, some of them about movies and about where we were as a country in South Africa, the Feel Good Mystery Year is 1987. Ek was sabia, groot twee. I know, my team's laughing around me. Don't worry, keep laughing. Nee, I'll keep playing the music, like this song. Tiffany, I think we were alone.

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Like this song. Tiffany, I Think We Were Alone Now. One of the hits from that particular year. Turn it up. It's your feel-good mystery year on Jacaranda FM.

0: Ek like al die tannie grappies wat deurkom, nê? 1987, a feel good mystery year. We just had a survey done here in our team studio. Of all of us, we 7 people. Only 2 of us were born during this time. So, thanks for your messages on 084-850-942. Tiffany, and I think we're alone now. Sure, the music was fun, and the times were interesting, right? I always say that it takes hard work to make a memory. As ons nou terugkyk, dan voel het so lekker en amazing. Maar gedurende die tyd was het somtijds moeilik ook. Toe maar, maandag speel ons weer. This is your number one feel-good station. It's Jacaranda FM. Oor en morgen, want dis mag nog net donderdag.
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0: Teased hair and perms. Izal, I see your message. Thanks so much. Shout out to your sister. Morning, everyone.
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14: Jacaranda Newswatch traffic in 90 seconds.
13: Good morning, if you just joined us. The N1 southbound roadwork slowing us down. That's on the N1 south before the Buccleuch interchange. 'N stilstaande voertuig op die R21 noord. Dit is noordwaarts. Dit is by die oprit by Griffinsweg. The N1 northbound Linwood, a stationary vehicle northbound the N1 at Linwood Road. in another stationary vehicle. This is on the N1 northbound. It's at the Golden Highway. Any other traffic issues, let us know. I see this just popped up. The R21 southbound. A stationary vehicle on the R21 southbound at Belmapius Drive. That's your traffic on Jacaranda FM.

0: 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Taylor Swift. Hey, if you just joined us, you're on your number one feel-good station. 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
4: Jacaranda Newswatch traffic in 90 seconds.
0: Thanks for the updates. Please be safe in our traffic. Gauteng, the N12 eastbound. Daar's padwerke, dis by die N12 oos en dit is net voor Kliprivier Eiland. 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
6: Pretoria, Johannesburg, 22 degrees today, with Mahikeng reaching a high of 25. As the country marks Electricity Safety Month, Eskom is urging South Africans to immediately report illegal electricity connections. The power utility says it's recorded around 200 public safety impacts linked to electricity-related incidents. Spokesperson Daphne Mogwena says illegal electricity connections and exposed wires are not only unlawful, but can electrocute people, start fires, overload the network, and damage critical infrastructure.
7: We remain concerned that many more incidents may go unreported where communities protect the illegal connections responsible for many of these hazards. Eskom would like communities to report electricity-related crime at the Eskom crime line at 0800112722.
6: Humanitarian group Gift of the Givers says it has been in touch with the Nepalese government to offer some assistance as that country battles to pick up the pieces from deadly flooding. The group made the call after a daughter of a South African couple who are missing in the Nepal floods pleaded with authorities for help. Rescue teams are racing to find hundreds of people missing on the Nepal-Tibet border in flash floods and landslides that have killed at least 165 people. Over 800 are still missing, with fears that casualties could increase. A terrifying clip of surveillance video from the Chinese side of the frontier shows a massive wall of mud and debris crashing over a building several stories high yesterday, engulfing it as dozens of people ran for their lives. The U.S. government has pledged nearly 8 million rands in emergency assistance. Many of the missing are foreign tourists, including several South Africans. Dr. Imtiaz Suleiman is the founder of the group.
8: They suggested not sending any teams for now because there's no clarity as to an announcement being made by the Nepalese government for international assistance. Also, it's too high risk because of secondary destruction, expecting another dam to collapse. And thirdly, because there is no access. But we are already in touch with the Nepalese embassy in South Africa. They are ready to process visas if the call for international assistance is made.
6: A second person has died after a man drove a car into a group of people outside a bar in France. The 26-year-old Russian origin driver was detained after the rampage last night, which authorities originally said killed one person at the scene and left 10 injured. 7 of the injured are in a critical condition, and police say the latest victim succumbed to injuries this morning. The ramming is thought to have occurred after a fight. For Newswatch, I'm Pilam Tembu. More news at 12.

12 to 12, it's called Samba, Jacaranda FM, all 9 to 12 with myself, Ilana. Team's already standing by. Yo, it is prachtig hier buiten. If you haven't heard it yet, Martin Bester and the team, I just saw on social media, they're talking about it, about team building. We're coming to you live from Mount Grace, a beautiful property just outside of Johannesburg. En ek het vanoggend gesê, ons bly in so 'n mooi en wonderlike land. We traveled in this morning and the commute was easy and really beautiful. It was so great to see. Well, you can see all the pictures and all the action from Martin and the team. This morning, they recorded a video from here at Jacaranda FM. Ook met nou het stek in Jacka Breakfast, like we always say. 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
12: Why, thank you, Martin. Okay, before we go diving into the news, just a quick traffic update for you. Crown M2 West, you got queuing traffic towards Main Reef Road. And Lanseria M14 eastbound, queuing traffic near the Petro Port Services. 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
18: Johannesburg, Pretoria 22, Mbombela reaching a high of 19 degrees. Wildlife trafficking networks are growing more sophisticated. Now that's the warning from Environment Minister David Meynier, who has been commenting on two arrests recently at the OR Tambo International Airport. A 23-year-old from Thailand who allegedly tried to smuggle more than 400 parrot eggs was caught last month. The Environment Ministry says they were hidden in two homemade incubator bags. A week ago, authorities stopped a 50-year-old Thai national who was also found carrying an incubator bag as hand luggage. Inside were 50 bird eggs. Mania has welcomed the arrest, but says the sophistication of transnational wildlife trafficking is worrying.
11: The success of this operation demonstrates the need for a joint approach to enforcing environmental law. The complex criminal networks that support illegal wildlife trafficking can only be challenged by a coordinated defense of our natural heritage.
18: As the country marks Electricity Safety Month, Eskom is urging South Africans to immediately report illegal electricity connections. The power utility says it's recorded around 200 public safety impacts linked to electricity-related incidents. Spokesperson Daphne Mogwena says illegal connections and exposed wires are not only unlawful, but can electrocute people, start fires, overload the network and damage critical infrastructure.
19: We remain concerned that many more incidents may go unreported where communities protect the illegal connections responsible for many of these hazards. Eskom would like communities to report electricity-related crime at the Eskom crime line at 0800112722.
18: And moving abroad now, Mexican authorities have arrested a man who allegedly shot and killed an influencer during a live broadcast. Cesar Gastelum was attacked earlier this month while live streaming. Gastelum, who had more than 500,000 TikTok followers, was dressed as a food delivery worker and taking part in a social media challenge along with two friends when a motorcycle stopped next to him and one of the two riders shot him in the head. The alleged killer was located in the state of Puebla in central Mexico. For Jacaranda FM Newswatch, I'm Pilar Mtembu. More news at 1 o'clock.
12: Alrighty then, live from where the hell are we? Live from, you know what? This is so weird. I mean, I'm opposite Barney and Sasha. Can you hear them? Say hello.
20: He's coming through the door.
12: Yeah. Bobby and Sasha doing a strictly gewerkzone of Jacaranda and yours truly, Jasper Gauteng. It's Alex J with you. How's it going? Hope you're having a good day so far. What is this, a Saturday? It's a quarter to Friday. So we're still 48 hours away from the kickoff. And you know what I'm talking about. Yeah, it's time to fight back, fellas. Time to fight back. Anyway, here we go. It's lucky to be with you again, 4 days away from spring day. I hope the class of 2026 are doing well with the matric prelims. We're also looking forward to the big gigs coming up this weekend. We've got Park Live Jersey on Sunday. More about that a little later on. Before we go diving into the music, just an update. We've got a crash now on the M1 North after Atterbury Road. I will keep you in the loop. Got Newswatch traffic updates. We got more news thanks to our friends at ECR. And we've got the best hits that we could find today.

Yeah, if you say so. That's Law of All for Nothing, So for Love. With the spotlight hogging it. So yeah, here we are doing our annual team build exercise. The entire radio station is up here. Yeah, all the management, all the sales people, all of the on-air staff, all of our production and our incredible tech crew, we're all up at here's the weird thing. I thought we were going to Mount Sheba until yesterday morning. Turns out we're at Mount Grace in the Michaelisburg. Okay, well, this isn't here in Pumalangani. But what a beautiful day. Well, it's got Mount in the name. How am I supposed to do it? Look, it's just as well I didn't go to Tafelberg, you know what I'm saying? Speaking about Afrikaans things like music, let's talk about him for my gunstelung tijdschrift. Here is Brendan Paper with Sari Marais.

0: music from the movies.
1: I still haven't seen the movie. Is it any good? From K-pop Demon Hunter movie soundtrack, Golden by Huntrick CJ, also Labyrinth and Emily Sunday, Beneath You Are Beautiful, and Brendan Paper met Sari Mare. Ek het gelukkig, is nie my gunsteling tydskrif nie, it's Giggles and Gags. I'm sorry, what? Listen, Dad, next you're going to be talking about Scope magazine, and then people are going to go vrachies meneer. 3 Grammy Award winners on one stage, coming up end of October, Friday 30th, Saturday 31st of October, live at the Sunbet Arena Times Square. It is Brian McKnight, All for One, and SWV. 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
1: Yeah, it's going to be lekker tomorrow. Naar is Saturday. Okay, fine, fine. Hey, it's a biggie that starts today, though. Gauteng moet het nie misloop nie. Dis die Le Creuset Factory to Table uitverkoping is nog aan. Maar net tot die 1 September besoek iconische kookware en prachtige kleren by Menlyn Park Winkelcentrum dagelijks vanaf 9 voormiddag tot 4 in die namiddag. Onthou, uitverkoping nou aan tot die 1 September. First come, first served. 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
1: Jacaranda Newswatch traffic in 90 seconds.
2: Yeah, let's do it. Okay, so where do we start? We start, believe it or not, over in Hartbeespoort, R5112. The roadworks, there's big restrictions at Pekenwood at the moment. Elsewhere, we have got a crash on the N1 North after Atterbury Road, Edenvale side, R24 West. There's slow-moving traffic towards the N12 merge. Noch ongeluk hier keer op M1 Parktown, M1 North, a crash near Oxford Road. Queuing traffic in the Crown, M2, between the Crown and Main Reef Road. And we've got a stationary vehicle on the M1 South after Allendale Road. That for now is your Newswatch traffic update. Another one coming your way, 10 minutes. Okay, we can play the hits now.

0: Thank you, Post. He's the Postman Pat. No, it's Post Malone. The guy with the scribbles will be Hasuki. There we go. Post Malone working out with Morgan Wallen on Jacaranda FM. And Gabrielle, yay, out of reach. No, the drive team are within reach, and they're coming up at...
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0: Right, your Newswatch traffic update. We've got a stationary vehicle on the M1 north at the Diepkloof interchange. We've got a stationary vehicle on the M1 south after Allendale Road. Queuing traffic in the Crown. It is between the Crown and Main Reef Road off the M2. Parktown, M1 northbound, a crash near Oxford Road. Edenvale, R24 west. We've still got the slow-moving traffic towards the N12 merge. The earlier crash in this area that there's opened for Atterbury. There was a crash 40 minutes ago on the M1 north just after Atterbury Road. And a reminder again, hearties, your roadworks continue. We've got delays on the R512 at Pecan Wood. Hey, R&B lovers, have you heard who's coming? Oh, you've heard that the legendary R&B superstar Brandy is coming to SA. Aww. Okay. Name five of her hits. Brandy Live, Sunbed Arena, Times Square, 17, 18 December. It is the All White Soul Sessions Concert Tour. 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

0: Dabba-dabba-doo. It's the new E from Good Luck. It's called Last Deep Breath. Prior to that was Ashanti and Foolish. Yeah, Good Luck, great SA band. Other great SA artists going to be on the stage this Sunday at Emerentia for Park Live Josie. Tickets available at Howler. I'm looking forward to seeing Nasty C. Never seen him live. Nasty C going to be on stage along with Will Lindley, Matthew Moll, and many, many more. And I'm doing my show from there as well, Jack O'Bri, between 10 and 2. So maybe see you there. Today, though, it is a Thursday and it's lunchtime.
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3: Let's start off with some traffic news. Proefplaas Wisselaar, probleme. Stationary vehicle on the N4 East at Proefplaas and a stationary vehicle on the N1 South, also at the Proefplaas interchange.
4: Johannesburg, Pretoria, 22. Mbombela reaching a high of 19 degrees. Wildlife trafficking networks are growing more sophisticated. Now, that's the warning from Environment Minister David Meunier, who has been commenting on two arrests recently at the OR Tambo International Airport. A 23-year-old from Thailand who allegedly tried to smuggle more than 400 parrot eggs was caught last month. The Environment Ministry says they were hidden in two homemade incubator bags. A week ago, authorities stopped a 50-year-old Thai national who was also found carrying an incubator bag as hand luggage. Inside were 50 bird eggs. Meunier has welcomed the arrest, but says the sophistication of transnational wildlife trafficking is worrying.
5: The success of this operation demonstrates the need for a joint approach to enforcing environmental law. The complex criminal networks that support illegal wildlife trafficking can only be challenged by a coordinated defense of our natural heritage.
4: As the country marks Electricity Safety Month, Eskom is urging South Africans to immediately report illegal electricity connections. The power utility says it's recorded around 200 public safety impacts linked to electricity-related incidents. Spokesperson Daphne Mogwena says illegal connections and exposed wires are not only unlawful, but can electrocute people, start fires, overload the network and damage critical infrastructure.
6: We remain concerned that many more incidents may go unreported where communities protect the illegal connections responsible for many of these hazards. Eskom would like communities to report electricity-related crime at the Eskom crime line at 0800112722.
4: And moving abroad now, Mexican authorities have arrested a man who allegedly shot and killed an influencer during a live broadcast. Cesar Gastelum was attacked earlier this month while live streaming. Gastelum, who had more than 500,000 TikTok followers, was dressed as a food delivery worker and taking part in a social media challenge along with two friends when a motorcycle stopped next to him and one of the two riders shot him in the head. The alleged killer was located in the state of Puebla in central Mexico. For Jacaranda FM Newswatch, I'm Pilam Timbu. More news at 1 o'clock.

Zone. Shocking. It's a what? Really? Are we back to the Strait of Hormuz? Aye, near. Not on our number one feel-good station. Zayn Malik and Pillow Talk on Jacaranda FM, along with Take That Back for Good and DJ Snake Bipolar Sunshine Paradise. I've got a beautiful story for you. This is Thursday Motivation. Now, you're obviously well aware, if you're a South African of any standing, that the rugby boykies, and I guess the ladies too, all have a wonderful opportunity to do higher education. You know, a lot of the varsities, you know, a lot of the rugby players come through colleges, varsities, etc., etc. And most of the rugby players actually have a good uitering plan. You know, they've got a thing whereby they will be able to start a second career. Football, a lot less so. Famously, there was a few years back where a former PSL player was arrested for cash and transit heists. It's terrible to think that these incredible performing athletes have just fallen by the wayside after they've become, well, too old. Somebody who retired last year from the PSL, the stalwart who's played for many, many PSL teams, including the Orlando Pirates, Letlonolo Majoro. Letlonolo turned 40, and he called time on his game. When he was asked last week in an interview what he was going to be doing now that he's got all the spare time, he said, "I'm going to go into the career that I studied for." And the journalist was like, "Really? What did you study for?" And he said, "I studied to be a radiographer, and I qualified." So if you are having an X-ray, an MRI, a CAT scan, or even an ultrasound with baby on board, it could be done by the former PSL star Letlonolo Majoro. There's hope. And I think if the PSL gets involved to make sure that their players' safety and well-being continues after they finish being of use to the teams, I think the country would be a lot better off. There you go. That's your Thursday Motivation on Jacaranda FM.

lovely. That's M. Byhall, Jacaranda FM with a numb little bug. Also in the Mixel, Brian Adams with Heaven and Usher. This is how you remind me that I'm to tell you it was Miles Smith with Stay If You Want to Dance. So, lekker to be with you today, August 27th, coming at you live from Mount Grace in the Machalisberg. It's pretty here. Sitting opposite Sasha and Barney as they're doing their Streeklike Werkswinner show. And I'm doing the show for Gauteng. It's like wild. We could actually do each other's shows. Just shout. If it is your birthday today, August 27th, I'll feel sanak, Mikey. Mini M. Nandikue. Hope you have an amazing day and a brilliant year ahead. You know who shares your birthday? Famous people like Confucius, the Chinese philosopher, whose real name was actually Kung Fu Tzu, not Confucius. That's just a crazy anglicization. Charles Rolls, the British engineer, co-founder of Rolls-Royce, born today. The 36th American president, Lyndon B. Johnson, the guy who succeeded JFK. Mother Teresa's birthday today. Also the late Daryl Dragon of Captain and Tennille. Barbara Bach, the Bond girl from Spy Who Loved Me. And still, Ms. Ringo Starr. It's the late Pee Wee Herman's birthday today. Currently still with us, Alex Lifeson of Rush, their guitarist. Glenn Matlock, the bass player of the Sex Pistols, born today. Tom Ford, the American fashion designer for Gucci, and a bit of a decent movie director as well. He did A Single Man. Birthday of Tony Kanal, the bass player of No Doubt. Maze's birthday today, the American rapper and actor who gave it all up to become a preacher. Mason Betha, a.k.a. Maze. And it is Mario's birthday, the American R&B singer-songwriter that we featured a little earlier. Mario

0: Bass player of No Doubt, Maze's birthday today, the American rapper and actor who gave it all up to become a preacher, Mason Betha, a.k.a. Maze. And it is Mario's birthday, the American R&B singer-songwriter that we featured a little earlier. Mario is 40 years old today. It's also the birthday of the Breaking Bad actor Aaron Paul, who's 47, and the American dog trainer and TV host Cesar Millan, born 1969. Famous local birthdays. It is the birthday today of the late former Zulu Prime Minister, IFP politician Mangosuthu Buthelezi. Passed away 3 years ago at the age of 95. The rapper Kulichana Mbatu, born, not a fan of the JMPD, born today, 1982. I'm sorry, I'm not laughing, Kuli, I'm not. Malcolm Bourne, Springbok prop, CJ Funnelinda, now the scrum coach of Montpellier in France, is he's 46 today. Sindiwe Magena, the writer, poet, and autobiographer, born today. It is Donnie Schultz's birthday, the filmmaker, documentary maker, snake and lizard expert. He did the Venom Hunter series on the Wild Planet TV channel. And the Pretoria-born pro golfer Richard Sterney is 45 today. There you go. That is today's famous birthdays. You want to be really famous? Tell us what the secret sound is and take the 50,000.
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0: Right, back to what's happening up towards Pyre. Stationary vehicles. We got one on the M1 North after the Proefplaas interchange, another one on the M1 South of the Diepkloof interchange, and even another one on the stationary vehicle on the M1 South after Olifantsfontein Road. Bakloo, you're not exempt. Stationary

0: vehicle on the N1 north before the Buccleuch interchange. We've also got an incident. I wish they'd give us more details. An incident on the M1 south, and that is after Garsfontein Road. Also an incident on the M1 south after the ramp to the N1 and N3 south. And that is your Newswatch traffic update. So to every woman building her own business, First for Women sees your hard work. 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So it was bad enough that we lost Dolly Parton, and now another great one has passed away. And funnily enough, also at the age of 80. Yes, he was brilliant as Frankenfurter in the Rocky Horror Picture Show, but he was also amazing as the butler in the movie Clue, and terrifying as the clown in Stephen King's It. Tim Curry, no longer with us. So I think, being a Throwback Thursday, that we should really play a song from one of his biggest ever movies.
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1: South African star Craig Lucas on Jacaranda FM. And prior to that, yeah, the cast of the Rocky Horror Picture Show with Time Warp. Well, we're going to miss you. We are going to miss you, Tim Curry, that's for sure. Speaking of SA music, like Craig Lucas, well, Sunday is going to be the Park Live Josie show at Marks Park, Emerentia, from 10:30 in the morning. Rolene starts us off, then Neon Dreams, Will Lindley, Matthew Mole, 660, Nasty Z, Good Neighbors, Elaine and Teeks. I'm doing my show from there, too. That's between 10 and 2 on Sunday. It's going to be lacquer. Tickets available at Howler. Hopefully, we'll see you there.
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1: 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We've got a station vehicle M1 north now before the Buccleuch interchange. Station vehicle M1 south up the Hartsfontein Road. Station vehicle M1 north after Proof Plus interchange. Station vehicle on the M1 north before the Buccleuch interchange. We haven't spoken about the roadworks, and there are some underway. Roadworks and delays on the M1 south after Rancho Road. Roadworks N12 east before Klipperivier Railan. Roadworks N1 south before the Buccleuch interchange. I'm just scanning ahead, seeing what else is happening here. We've got congestion, heavy congestion in the Crown at the moment. Slow moving traffic, and that is in the central Crown area. That's your Newswatch traffic update. 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
0: Let's start off with some traffic news. We've got a stationary vehicle on the M1 South after Rancho Road and another still standing motor. This one's on the N14 southbound before the ramp from the N14 East. As for the rest of the news,
15: Polokwane, 20 degrees today. Johannesburg and Pretoria reaching a high of 22. Our lead story this hour, a Durban mother is pleading for information about her daughter who remains missing after a devastating flash flood in Nepal. Teresa Govender from Isipingo in Durban's south traveled alone from South Africa to join the Isha Sacred Walk pilgrimage to Mount Kailash. She is one of four South Africans said to be missing after disaster struck yesterday. Jacaranda FM Newswatch reporter Nushira Sudial has briefly spoken to her mother.
16: Linda Govender says her daughter, who celebrated her 33rd birthday there just a week ago, was ecstatic after getting the opportunity to see spiritual teacher Sadhguru up close and was excited about the pilgrimage. But for Govender, what should have been a deeply meaningful spiritual journey has now become an agonizing wait for news. She says the Isha Foundation, founded by Sadhguru, has confirmed that Teresha was a part of a group of pilgrims at the Gyerong Immigration Office at the border with Tibet when the flash flood struck. The building was washed away. Govender says her last communication with her daughter was via video call when she was returning from Mount Kailash and making her way back towards Nepal. That was on Tuesday, the day before the Madi deluge. Teresha was expected to leave Nepal today and return to South Africa tomorrow. Nushira Sudial for Jacaranda FM News in Durban.
15: Wildlife trafficking networks are growing more sophisticated, and that's according to the Environmental Minister David Meynier, who has been commenting on two arrests recently at OR Tambo International Airport. A 23-year-old from Thailand who allegedly tried to smuggle more than 400 parrot eggs was caught last month. The Environment Ministry says they were hidden in two homemade incubator bags. A week ago, authorities stopped a 50-year-old Thai national who was also found carrying an incubator bag as hand luggage. Inside were 50 bird eggs. Meynier has welcomed the arrest, but says the sophistication of transnational wildlife is worrying. And finally, China has warned the United States against accusing Beijing of hacking allegations. This is after U.S. law enforcement disrupted internet domains and said were used by Chinese state-sponsored groups. The U.S. Justice Department and the FBI say they had seized domains used by a Chinese state-sponsored hacking group known as QTFY and hacking platforms QScan. They say the victims of QTFY intrusion included NASA, the Federal Reserve, the U.S. Senate, and the Department of Energy, Justice and Health, as well as Human Services. For Jacaranda FM Newswatch, I'm Pilam Timbu.
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0: is a goodie. Kid Leroy, Bieber, Stay. All for One. Catch them live at the Sunbet Arena. Finish up. Yeah, All for One. It's going to be part of the fabulous big R&B experience, and you should be there in October. All for One, BTS, Corin Bailey-Ray, Put Your Records On. All right, welcome to Poetry Corner. Today's poem is 93% Stardust. It's by Nikita Gill, and it goes, "We have calcium in our bones, iron in our veins, carbon in our souls, and nitrogen in our brains. 93% stardust with souls made of flames. We're all just stars that have people names." Here's some South African stars now.
1: Don't sleep, man. What's the matter with you?

0: my window. Here's my voorportaal. Oh, it's Teddy Swims on Jacaranda FM. Yeah, the door. Yeah, we're all hella impressed, but Niavarachis, we're big impressed. So, yeah, what else did we play in that mixel of Throwback Thursday hits? Well, I can tell you, we played Ellie Goulding with Your Song, her version of Elton's tune. What else did we play, Alex? I don't know. Yeah, I do. It was Mango Groove and the classic Dance Some More. Big sporty stuff coming up this weekend. I don't need to tell you that we are opgedrumpel van die tweede toets. That is the Springboks against the All Blacks. Going to be down at Cape Town Stadium for this one. Also got the Betway Premiership back again. We're Wafa Wafa coming up. Second leg semi-finals. We've also got some interesting cricket things happening. Now, the Proteas men are about to head up into Namibia for a tri-nation series, also involving Zim. The women are going to be, Proteas women, going to be heading up into Zimbabwe, and that's for a five-match T20 series against Zimbabwe women. But I've got to tell you, the South African A team, a phenomenal win over Bangladesh A the other day. It's a two-match, four-day series, and the first one, South Africa A won by an innings and 413 runs. An unbelievable performance at the Tux Oval. The next match starts this Sunday, and it's in Potchefstroom. That's right, Potchefstroom. Head over there for the second and final four-day match between South Africa A and Bangladesh. The fellas are showing them horns. There you go. That's your mini sporty update. Right, let's talk about sports betting, shall we?
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1: Back to what's happening on the roads. We've got a crash now on the M1 South after Brakfontein Road. Queuing traffic lands Saria side N14 East near the Petroport services. Got a stationary vehicle R21 South after Nelmapius Drive. Delays in the Crown M2 between the Crown and Main Reef Road. Got a stationary vehicle on the M1 North before New Road. Then we've got roadworks causing delays. Some on the N1 South after Ranshow Road. Roadworks N12 East before Clip River Drive. Still have the heavy congestion in the Crown. It's the slow-moving traffic in the central Crown area. Sandton, Catherine Street lights not working at Rabonia Road. Boysons, it's Boysons Road lights not working at Clip River Drive. And in the capital, we've got queuing traffic on Eskamp at Lele Drive northbound towards Moot Street. So automation, it's not the future anymore, it's happening now. 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

0: Gracie Abrams, along with Tevin Campbell, as a duo on Jacaranda FM. Hokey dokey, can we talk about crazy things, or should we talk about serious things? I'm going to talk about serious things. Okay, fine. Let's talk about tax. If you need help with a tax matter, this is a biggie. 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They're going to be there Friday, Saturday from 9 in the morning to 9 at night. 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
0: Back to news. That's Barney Cop. No, it's Sasha coughing in the background. What on earth? Sheesh. Sorry. Newswatch traffic update. Got a station vehicle on the M1 South, the ramp from N1 Collectors now. Station vehicle on the N4 East at Rousseau Straat. We've got queuing traffic still in Lanseria, N14 East near the Petroport services. Station vehicle R21 South after Nalmapius Drive. Big delays in the Crown continue. That's M2 between the Crown and Main Reef Road. Sandton, Catherine Street. Lights not working at Ravonia Road. Boysons, it's Boysons Road. Lights not working at Clip River Drive. And and slow going in the capital on Eskampetlele Drive northbound towards Moordstraat. You know where there's no traffic issues? Is out on the open ocean. 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

0: yeah, that knocks you down. Kerry Hilson, Neo, Kanye West on Jackass. I'm at Alphaville on a Throwback Thursday. And Shaza, great essay track. It's called Happy. 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
0: Let's start off with some traffic updates. Crash on the M1 North. It is before New Road, I'm afraid. Still got the slow movement traffic. Bedford View N3 North on the link to the N12 East at Galulis. And still Starnham Moor to the N site at the ramp from the N1 collectors.
11: Johannesburg, Pretoria and Tzaneen, 22 degrees. Two cases involving a UK fugitive accused of murdering his wife and two children have been postponed to 8 and 10 September respectively to allow his defence more time to consult with the accused. Ndodana Tuma appeared in the Johannesburg Magistrates Court in extradition proceedings and separately on charges of unlawful possession of a firearm and ammunition. The extradition case follows a request from UK authorities who are seeking Tuma in connection with the three alleged murders. The MPA says it has now received all outstanding documentation required for the extradition proceedings. A ballistic report relating to the firearm and ammunition has also been finalised, with the relevant documents handed to the defence. Here's the MPA's Makgabogwe Motlhatlole.
12: The state has concluded investigations and is ready to proceed with both the extradition proceedings and the separate firearm and ammunition case against alleged UK fugitive Ndodana Tuma.
11: A Durban mother is pleading for information about her daughter, who remains missing after a devastating flash flood in Nepal. Tarisha Govinda from Isipingo in Durban's south travelled alone from South Africa to join the Isha Sacred Walk pilgrimage to Mount Kailash. She is one of six South Africans said to be missing after disaster struck on Wednesday. Jacaranda FM Newswatch reporter Nushera Sudhil has briefly spoken to her mother today.
13: Govinda says her daughter, who celebrated her 33rd birthday there just a week ago, was ecstatic after getting the opportunity to see spiritual teacher Sadhguru up close and was excited about the pilgrimage. But for Govinda, what should have been a deeply meaningful spiritual journey has now become an agonizing wait for news. She says the Isha Foundation, founded by Sadhguru, has confirmed that Tarisha was a part of a group of pilgrims at the Gyerong Immigration Office at the border with Tibet when the flash flood struck. The building was washed away. Govinda says her last communication with her daughter was via video call when she was returning from Mount Kailash and making her way back towards Nepal. That was on Tuesday, the day before the Madi deluge. Tarisha was expected to leave Nepal today and return to South Africa tomorrow. Nushera Sudhial for Jacaranda FM News in Durban.
11: On the international front, French authorities say a second person has died after a car was driven into a group of people outside a bar in the northern town of Caen last night. A 26-year-old driver of Russian origin was detained after the incident. One person was initially killed and 10 others were injured. Police say the latest victim died early today. Prosecutors say the suspect was known to police for traffic offences. Authorities are continuing to investigate the circumstances surrounding the accident. For Jacaranda FM Newswatch, I'm Portia Cele.
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do the uh-ohs. Justin Timberlake on Jacka, along with John Secada and Ed Sheeran, the camera song. Yeah, speaking of cameras, we played you a Tim Curry tribute track from Rocky Horror earlier on. We're going to stay with music from the movies. Here's Taylor from Toy Story 4.

0: Flight Flight, our story is out. She should have that. We should play that on a Tuesday for Tattoo Tuesday. Lorraine with Tattoo Sade, John Legend, the brilliant Save Room, and Taylor Swift, I Knew It, I Knew You. That's all fine and good, but have you got your tickets for live on stage? Wowee, that first show, Sunbed Arena, 11th December, sold out, but due to the massive demand, second Pretoria show's been added for live on the 12th of December. Here's your chance to see the band behind Lightning Crashes, I Alone, and Selling the Drama. What an album. All live on stage. Tickets on sale now, you won't believe, but they're going to be going pretty much by the Friday, I reckon. Head over to webtickets.co.za to secure your tickets for live today.
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3: 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Come on.
2: We keep our moustaches. 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
4: Okay, Martin, I'm in.
2: Who else is in? 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
4: Mara is al my verloofde.
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4: Die 28ste November.
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5: 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Okay.
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1: Jacaranda Newswatch traffic in 90 seconds.
2: We might be hard-pressed to do that. There's a bunch of issues, including Midrand N1 North. There's been a crash before New Road. That is Midrand N1 North. Station vehicle R21 North at Griffiths Road. We've got a felt fire underway with reduced visibility. N3 North, the Eastern Bypass. Reduced visibility is in and around Marlborough Drive. We've also got a lost load. It's on the N4 westbound at Watermeyer Street. Happened about 20 minutes ago. We have slow-moving traffic still in the Crown M1 South towards the interchange. What else have we got? Station vehicle M1 South at the ramp from N1 Collectors. And roadworks over in Kriersdorp, R28, Baderkralweg, northbound. There's roadworks and delays towards Silver Star. We've also got roadworks Pretoria side, Mabopane Highway, southbound. Those restrictions are towards the hairpin bend. So now everybody knows that the GMA Golf Day for 2026 is completely sold out 18th of September at Tairini Country Club. But there is another golf day. You get to rub shoulders with all black greats, Christian Cullen and Andrew Mertens, Springbok heroes, Stephen Kitzhoff and Joel Stransky, soccer star Mark Fish, and many more sporting legends at the biggest charity golf day ever at the legendary Blair Athol Golf Estate. It's happening on the 2nd of September for world-class golf supporting an incredible cause. 2nd of September, Blair Athol. You want to play? Then book your four ball today at legendsforcharity.co.za. Don't miss out on this one.
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0: This is Jamie Lee Sexton's version of Missing, the Everything But the Girl classic, along with Benson Boone and Mr. Electric Blue. We're coming at you live today. And when I say we, I'm talking about my show and Barney and Sasha. As you can well hear, broadcasting from, where are we again? Mount what? We're at Mount Grace, that's right, in the Michalisberg, and we've just seen photographs of our colleagues on this team build day, parking off around the pool, with drinks in their hands, with little umbrellas and things, you know, here we are up Iluch. We love what we do, don't we, Barney? We love this, man. So do Rob and Rose.
1: 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And God, thank you for a great radio station. From the morning to the afternoon, you guys just make everything better. So thank you so much.
2: 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Have a great weekend. All right.
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0: Final News Watch traffic update for this show. Let's start off in the capital, Eerfjordsvaag. There's a crash near the N14. Christina de Witt Avenue southbound, there's delays towards Eerfjords Road. Now you know why. Eskim Patlele Drive northbound, you're queuing traffic towards Moot Street. Kailami R55, the lights are not working at Allendale Road. Ow. Krugersdorp, you've got roadworks on Padlekraal Road. The R28 northbound, restrictions towards Silver Star. Sandton delays, Catherine Street northbound towards Greyston Drive. Elsewhere, well, we've got a stationary vehicle R21 north at Griffiths Road. Slow-moving traffic on the M1 south towards the Crown. Reduced visibility near Marlborough Drive. That's on the N3 northbound because of a felt fire. We've also got a crash Centurion side M1 south just before Old Joburg Road. And a stationary vehicle on the M1 north before New Road. And that's where they had a crash earlier on as well. So it looks like they cleared the crash. And now this is still Stanemoeter. Well, there you go. That's your Newswatch traffic updates done and dusted for this show. But of course, Rob's going to keep you in the loop on our drive show coming up very shortly. In about 14 minutes.

0: Don't quit. Stay the course. It's the Lighthouse Family, loving every minute, along with Ozaya Ayrton, like a single, it's called Attention, and Faith Hill, who's not from Benoni. Faith Hill with That Kiss. And that's it for our show today. Thanks for hanging out with me. And thanks for hanging out with all of us at Jacaranda FM. We've had a good show today. We're up at Mount Grace. It's our annual breakaway, our big team build, normal programming. We'll resume tomorrow when we head back to the radio station at Sparrows. But as always, you know, I've got to thank the tech team who put the whole thing together for us. I'm talking about Ivan and Gift and Nao and Dave, and even Andrew Pike got involved. And yes, Josh and Yakeni. And guest appearances on my show today from Barney and Sasha. Thank you, guys. That was fun. We should do this more often, I'm telling you what. It's the big team build getaway for Jacaranda FM. And it is not just the on-air folks from programming. It's everybody. Our salespeople are here. The office admin. Everybody who makes this radio station work. And trust me, we are a big team. And we do know how to work together. So we're going to build another team during this team building. And we're going to sell it to somebody else. No, we're not. Don't be stupid now. Also, I have to bring you this message. I've shown it to about five of my colleagues, and none of them laughed. From an Indian broadcaster named Vishal Malvi. The H in programming stands for happiness. I'm out of here. Be nice to Rob. He's coming up next.
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3: Kickstarting with what's happening on your roads. There's been a big accident. This is on the R21 headed northbound, causing some traffic near Pomona Road and also queuing traffic on the N3 towards Van Buren.
4: Karabo Peter with your sport headlines. South Africa faces hosts Namibia in tomorrow's opener of the T20 Tri-Series, and All Blacks coach Dave Rennie made several changes to his team for Saturday's second test against the Springboks.
5: Your weather for tomorrow: Pretoria 24, Johannesburg 22, Mbombela 21. A strike at RCL Foods in Komazi, Mpumalanga is now in its third week. The Food and Allied Workers Union says its members will remain on strike after talks facilitated by the CCMA last Friday failed to produce an agreement. Workers are demanding a 13% wage increase, while RCL Foods is offering 5.4%. The unions had earlier considered a 6% increase proposed through the CCMA, but that offer was reportedly rejected by the employer. The unions have since reverted to their original wage demand. Here's FAU's Dominique Martins.
6: The strike is in its third week and workers remain united and disciplined and hoping that employers will be reasonable and come to the table. FAU remains open to further wage talks and urges employers to do the same so that we can find an amicable agreement that is fair to workers.
5: Two cases involving a UK fugitive accused of murdering his wife and two children have been postponed to 8 and 10 September respectively to allow his defence more time to consult with the accused. Ndodana Juma appeared in the Johannesburg Magistrates Court in extradition proceedings and separately on charges of unlawful possession of a firearm and ammunition. The extradition case follows a request from UK authorities who are seeking Duma in connection with the three alleged murders. The MPA says it has now received all outstanding documentation required for the extradition proceedings. A ballistic report relating to the firearm and ammunition has also been finalised, with the relevant documents handed to the defence. Here's the MPA's Makgaboke Mohlatlole.
7: The state has concluded investigations and is ready to proceed with both the extradition proceedings and the separate firearm and ammunition case against alleged UK fugitive Ndodana Juma.
5: Moving abroad, Norway's Royal Palace says their King Harald is in an extremely serious condition after being hospitalized with hemolytic anemia. The 89-year-old has been receiving treatment at Oslo University Hospital since August 17. The condition causes the rapid destruction of red blood cells and can lead to fatigue and shortness of breath. Queen Sonia and Crown Prince Haakon, who is serving as regent, have cancelled all royal engagements and were reported to be at the king's bedside. Harald, who became king in 1991, has faced several health issues, including the implantation of a pacemaker. He has ruled out abdication, saying he made a lifelong oath to the Norwegian parliament. For Jacaranda FM Newswatch, I'm Portia Gele.

0: It is Chapel Roan. It's Hot to Go on The Drive with Rob and Roz. Calvin Harris before that with Disciples and How Deep Is Your Love. Opening up the show on a Thursday from the beautiful Mount Grace Hotel. We are out in Machalis. We are team building at the moment. And DJ Ankle Tap is a team building champion.
1: In the words of Razi Erasmus, I wake up in the morning and I'm a champion. I brought my trophy to the show, if I'm allowed. I brought my trophy.
0: What does it say on it?
1: It says Team of the Year, so look, I'm not alone. You. Shout out to my fellow teammates, Lucky Duplessis, DJ Willie, Gamo, and the rest of the guys.
0: Very nicely done. We're going to have a lacquer evening of jolling here as a group. We've had a good productive day's work, so I hope you have as well. And it was nice to get out into Machalis and get on a drive and take the scenic routes. Because I came through all of the back roads.
1: I came on the bus, so I didn't see as much scenery as you did.
0: You were having a nap, weren't you?
1: Yeah. But I did also win a cash voucher, so if I can ride back with you tomorrow, I've got the diesel covered.
0: You've got diesel money.
1: I've got diesel money.
0: I appreciate
1: money.
0: That. No, a scenic route is always a nice thing to do out into Machalis, especially on a Thursday. Yep. Sneak out of the office a bit early. Every Thursday coming up, starting today actually, while we're talking about the scenic route, we're going to be doing something called Explore Again, courtesy of Renault and the brand new Renault Duster. It's all about discovering weekend getaways, family-friendly road trips, hidden South African gems, and all the must-do adventures in this beautiful country of ours. 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It's an incredible little car.
1: Listen, I honestly, and I'm not just saying this, I think it's the best car in the country at the moment at that price point.
0: Yeah.
1: My brother-in-law just got one, and he let me take it for a spin the other day. It is phenomenal. It's a phenomenal car.
0: Also, the amount you get for it, it's got a full panoramic sunroof, electric tailgate, ventilated, fully adjustable, dual zone climate control, all the driving modes you want, 17 different driver assistance systems,
1: yep,
0: built into the car.
1: And the looks, I've got to give it like an A+ for looks as well. It's got very like rugged like exterior, but then you step into it and there's a lot of luxury. 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
0: 339,999, that is the brand new Renault Duster. 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
2: 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Jacaranda Newswatch traffic in 90 seconds.
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1: All right, I'll go first, Mr. Forbes. Let me just get my map going because my screen's a little bit smaller.
0: Are you trying to zoom in on Midrand?
1: I am trying to.
0: That is the problem.
1: Oh. I am indeed trying to zoom in on it. All right, let's start on the highway. The N1 southbound at the moment, it is a little bit slow on the ramp. This is right near the Flying Saucer interchange. On the ramp towards Johannesburg southbound, we've got some very slow moving traffic over there. At the N1 collectors, there's some road roadworks that are slowing things down on the Mabubani Highway. That is towards the Hairpin Bend. Expect some heavy delays over there. We've got a stationary vehicle just after Rigel Avenue. This is also southbound, causing some delays coming out of Pretoria and then getting into Pretoria. A little bit slow at the moment, just after New Road. We've got a broken down vehicle. It's in the middle lane, so that's always the worst one to have. So expect some delays just after Samran Road.
0: Yeah, it's not looking good up that stretch at the moment. Sandton is queuing from all the way back Greyston Drive into that traffic. You're looking at an hour to get from Greyston up past New Road at this stage. There are also two accidents in behind that, one of them near Marlborough Drive and one of them near Woodmead. So not helping things. Also slow if you're coming in from the N3 highway up from that side, or trying to get in from Rivonia Road, also a mess. And speaking of the N3, southbound, there's a crash after Linksfield just before Galulis. That's why it's so slow coming into Modderfontein at the moment. As a result of that, Galulis itself busy, but not as bad as it could be. The R24 N12 is queuing badly in there from the OR Tambo side going towards Bedford View. That's because of roadworks at this stage. And then a pair of accidents on Malibongwe this afternoon, I'm afraid. One of them right on the way out towards North Riding. They're near Sharonlee, President Fushia, Stadigdaar. It's also very busy through Kaya Sands in both directions. And finally, it looks like Four Ways is going to have a busy one as well. Winnie Mandela, especially from Bryanston Drive all the way through the Design Quarter and out towards Lone Hill Boulevard. Gaan alles stadig wees vanmiddag. So if there's any other traffic in your area, let us know. 084-850-0942. But for now, getting through the Buccleuch Interchange northbound, that is the problem.
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0: TLC, a band I've somehow seen live, and I'm still not sure how. Waterfalls on the Drive with Rob and Roz. We were just talking about the Renault Duster earlier, the brand new one. We did say we're going to be exploring again. We're going to kick it off. If you need a quick escape from Pretoria or Josie, the best place to go is Pilansburg, because it's got wildlife, it's got adventure, it's got a change of scenery. They're all waiting as a perfect destination, and you can explore it again with Renault Duster.
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0: It is Alex Warren. It's called Fever Dream on the Drive with Rob and Roz. Coming up quickly on 4:30 this afternoon, something we've been doing the whole week long is making things happen with FNB and Direct Access.
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6: It is 4:30 this afternoon. A big issue in the traffic. If you're in the area, you will know we are still stuck coming through the Buccleuch interchange. Northbound is the problem. It's up near New Road in Midrand, but coming in from Sandton side looks horrendous at the moment. You're looking at least an hour's delay up from Grayston. 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
9: Karabo Peter here with your latest sport update. South Africa faces hosts Namibia in tomorrow's opener of the T20 Tri-Series in Windhoek. Now, the tournament also features the other co-host of next year's one-day World Cup. That is, of course, Zimbabwe. And to give you an idea of how things will work, each team will play the other twice, and the top two teams will reach next Sunday's final. Now, Beyond Fortune will captain the young Proteas side, and exciting players like Devald Brevis, and Kwena Maphaka will also feature in the squad. And moving on to rugby, the All Blacks head coach Dave Rennie made several changes to his team for Saturday's second test against the Springboks in Cape Town. Prop George Boer will replace Ethan de Groot, who is currently injured, and Leroy Carter and Josh Morby will swap positions with Carter, who will be starting at the left wing. Moving along, Sports Minister Gayton McKenzie says he has thrown his support behind the Comrades Marathon.

is currently injured, and Leroy Carter and Josh Morby will swap positions with Carter, who will be starting at the left wing. Moving along, Sports Minister Gayton McKenzie says he has thrown his support behind the Comrades Marathon after meeting with the association. Now, the marathon is currently set to be run without official sanction, rather, after they were voted not to rejoin the KZN Athletics Association, while Athletics South Africa has already left the iconic event off its 2027 calendar. And in case you've missed it, after an incredible international netball career, Carla Pretorius has called time on her playing career. Now, from her SPA Proteas debut back in 2011 to over 100 test caps in the green and gold, now Pretorius was also part of the Free State Crinum squad that won the 2026 Telkom Netball League. Karabo Peter for Chaka Sports.

0: 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And we told you to tell us about a dream, a goal, or an ambition you would like to make happen, and someone who perfectly sums up the Jacaranda FM family, I think. Dato, welcome to the show.
1: Hi, how are you?
0: I'm so well. How
2: hey,
0: are you?
2: Dato.
1: I feel so blessed.
0: Listen, no. I'm the thing you are about to tell us, yes. Please tell me what you need the 5,000 Rand from Direct Access for.
1: Well, for years, my mom has been running a small unofficial food kitchen for a tiny kitchen. Yeah? She's been serving hot meals to neighborhood children every single afternoon. Like, she uses her own pension money to buy ingredients, often cutting back on her own personal needs just to ensure no child goes bad on an empty stomach. So my dream is to

0: expand her small setup by getting her proper industrial cooking pots, a large gas stove, and enough bulk groceries to keep her kitchen running smoothly for months. So winning the prize.
1: Who's cutting onions?
0: Mom. I do sometimes. I do when I'm off.
1: I meant here in the OB van, someone's chopping onions. That is a beautiful story.
2: The tears are out.
0: She's so, Tata, the onions sometimes had her eyes. So, yeah, I do most of the chopping of the onions.
2: How long has your mom been running the soup kitchen for the community?
0: She's been on pension for 10 years now. So, nine or eight now.
2: Oh, Tato. It's such a beautiful story. Have you taken out a loan from Direct Access in the last 90 days?
0: Not yet.
2: Not yet. That's fine. That's fine. Courtesy of Direct Access and Jacaranda FM. First and foremost, we're going to give you 5,000 Rand right here, Tato, so you can help out your mom with her soup kitchen. Girl, more than deserved.
1: Get that gas stove.
2: And you know what, Tato? Babes, I'm going to. I don't even care. Management is here. They must hear me. I'm going to give us another 5,000 Rand from the drive with Robin Rods. We'll send that through as a donation as well.
1: Yes. Make it 10,000.
2: Yeah. We'll make it 10,000 for your mom and her soup kitchen to make sure the more kids can get meals at the moment. Thank you so much for sharing, Tato. Your mom's incredible.
0: Yes, a very incredible woman, hey?
2: Oh, 100%. Listen, you are a winner, babe. Please go and give your mom the good news, and we'll be in touch with our details as well. All right.
0: Okay, thank you so much for making my mom and my day.
2: You have made ours. You have no idea. Tato, thank you so, so much. What an incredible, incredible story. We will absolutely make that happen. There you go. 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
1: All right, I'm going to start you out in Pretoria. Thank you to Marley for sending me this message. Just take note, the intersection of the M5 and the M8, this is out in Gazina. Traffic lights are out and it's causing very hectic delays. So that's the corner of Steve Biko and Jacob Street. Northbound traffic just before the Builders Warehouse. It's chock-a-block at the moment. We've also got an accident in Pretoria. This is right near the N14 highway link on Ufis Road. That's causing some serious delays as well. We've got a broken broken down vehicle just after Atterbury. That is northbound, affecting traffic heading north. Southbound also on the N1 at Rigel. We've got a broken down vehicle over there as well. Further down on the ramp from Nell Napius, this is in Centurion. Slow moving traffic at the R21. That is southbound traffic. And then lastly, I have a stationary vehicle just before New Road. This is also northbound, so getting out of Midrand up towards Pretoria, causing some delays.
2: Delays, man. Listen, it is absolutely chock-a-block coming up from Corlett Drive now because of that issue near Midrand and New Road. So the delays at the moment are looking at about an hour to get through that stretch. There is also a crash on the Western Bypass just after Rivonia Road. That's coming into the Buccleuch Interchange as well. And it's starting to queue from London Road up the N3, trying to get in there. Buccleuch, not the one today. If you can possibly give it a skip, I would absolutely suggest doing so. Mike 1 southbound double-decker section is busy from Jan Smuts and Empire down. Also slow all approaches into Galulis at the moment. The R24 N12 queuing badly coming in from the OR Tambo side. And then northern parts of Johannesburg, there is a crash on Winnie Mandela at Witkoppen, so that's going to be slow there by Monte Cassino. Malibongwe through Kaya Sands, both directions queuing badly at this stage. There is a lot of traffic on the R29 coming from Krugersdorp back towards Cradlestone. Similarly on Enderpotgieter, Daikant van die Wereld, ook by Stadig op die Oomblik. And then having a look at across the East Rand side of things, R21 behaving itself, so is the N12. There is slow moving traffic on the N17, however, because of the roadworks, that is through the R21 heading towards Carnival City. Any other traffic news? 084-850-0942. Let us know.
8: I have been awake since 10 to 2 this morning. I turn on the ovens at 3 a.m., prep the dough, and get to work. By 8 a.m., the first customers start coming in. 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I just enjoy producing the freshest baguettes that makes their days a little bit better. It's freshness that says. My name is Eugene, the bakery coordinator at Pick n Pay Gauteng. 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
7: Next on The Drive with Robin Ross, your chance to win 25,000 Rand cash with Hilo. To enter, WhatsApp the word Hilo, that's H-I-L-O, to 084-850-0942. That's Hilo, proudly brought to you by We Buy Cars.

0: Big tune on the drive with Robin Ross, Journey Don't Stop Believing. It is also 10 to 5 on the dot, high-low time, and it's brought to you by We Buy Cars. Take the guesswork out of the value of your car. And at the moment, we are trying to guess.
1: We're not going to stop believing that this answer is going to come maybe this week.
0: I hope. I really hope so. 25,000 Rand up for grabs. We're trying to guess how long is the playlist that I share on Spotify with
1: my
0: best
1: friend. At this point, you're going to have to share a screenshot or link to the playlist.
0: There is actually a screenshot on the Instagram stories.
1: Okay.
0: It went up. 600 plus songs in that list at the moment. And to have a guess at how long they think it is, Louis, welcome.
2: How are you doing?
0: Yeah, I'm very well, my friend. The guess is at the moment, Louis, sit this in 54 ure, 23 minute, in 56 ure, in 19 minute. So we've got just under 2 hours to play with. Waar wil jy inkom?
2: Ek gaan so 55 ure, 41 minute.
0: 55 hours and 41 minutes.
1: Okay.
0: That is where we are coming in at the moment. It's it's kind of
1: in the middle.
0: It's middle-ish.
1: Almost in the middle.
0: It's
1: okay.
0: Middle-ish, I appreciate. All right, 55-41. Louis, ek sit dit in die rekenaar in vir jou, meneer. Hier kom my sterkte.
2: Dankie.
0: Die rekenaar sê, Louis, jou raaiskoot is te hoog, my vriend.
1: But that's brought it down.
0: Yeah, we've come down about 40 minutes there. So, Louis, ons sê vir jou baie dankie. Ons kom nader en nader. Lekker middag.
2: Shout out to you, thank you.
0: Thanks, dude. Oh, you can go again tomorrow. I really want to give this 25 grand away.
1: I know, it's going to be a big celebration when it happens.
0: It really is. So there you go. It is currently sitting between 54 hours and 23 minutes and 55 hours and 41 minutes.
1: My maths is too bad, but how many minutes are we playing with there?
0: Playing with like an hour and 20.
1: Okay.
0: So that is how close we are at the moment. 25,000 Rand is the prize. If you want to enter, four letters, H-I-L-O, for high-low to the WhatsApp line, 084-850-942. 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

0: It is Tyler, teamed up with Zara Larsson. She did it again on The Drive with Robin Ross. 5:10 this afternoon. Doesn't matter that we are at our team building outside broadcast today out in Machalis. Alpha Palooza will go ahead as always. So your name and the word quiz to the WhatsApp line 0848500942. We're still looking for the band that Steven Tyler is in as the A question today.
1: We have to get past A today, please.
0: Yeah. Steven Tyler's band, you know the answer. Send your name and the word quiz. 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

0: It is Post Malone teasing up with Doja Cat. It's called I Like You on The Drive with Robin Ross. 5 o'clock on the dot right now. 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
4: I'll start you off on the roads, and it's bad news. It's not what you want to hear. The Western Bypass, the N1, is getting worse. There's just been an accident northbound after Rivonia Road.
5: Karabo Peter with your sport headlines. The Cheetahs reject the Stormers' request to loan Faf de Klerk, and Alexandra Zverev and Aryna Sabalenka go into the US Open as top seeds in the singles competitions.
6: Your weather for tomorrow: Johannesburg 22, Pretoria 24, Bulawayo 21 degrees. DA Parliamentary Leader George Mikalakis says the party is asking the Constitutional Court to uphold the Western Cape High Court's ruling in its VAT challenge. The DA wants Section 74 of the VAT Act declared unconstitutional, arguing that Parliament rather than Finance Minister Enoch Godongwane should determine tax increases. Mikalakis says VAT affects South Africans struggling with rising living costs.
7: The heart of the question is who gets to determine South Africans' tax, especially VAT. It impacts every single consumer in South Africa. The DA will continue to fight for our democracy, and the DA will continue to fight for you to be able to put food on your table and to have the life that you deserve.
6: A strike at RCL Foods in Komazi, Mpumalanga, is now in its third week. The Food and Allied Workers Union says its members will remain on strike after talks facilitated by the CCMA last Friday failed to produce an agreement. Workers are demanding a 13% wage increase, while RCL Foods is offering 5.4%. The unions had earlier considered a 6% increase proposed through the CCMA, but that offer was reportedly rejected by the employer. The unions have since reverted to their original wage demand. Here's FAWU's Dominique Martins.
8: The strike is in its third week, and workers remain united and disciplined and hoping that employers will be reasonable and come to the table. FAWU remains open to further wage talks and urges employers to do the same so that we can find an amicable agreement that is fair to workers.
6: Moving abroad, rescue teams are searching for at least 1,400 people reported missing after flash floods and landslides struck the Nepal-Tibet border. Many of those missing are foreign tourists, including scores of Hindu pilgrims visiting Tibet's sacred Mount Kailash. The U.S. Geological Survey says the disaster was triggered by a glacial collapse. Emergency teams are racing to rescue survivors, while Nepali soldiers are using sniffer dogs to search for people buried under the debris. For Jacaranda FM Newswatch, I'm Portia Gcele.
2: Want to win 5,000 rand? Cash. Someone's general knowledge is about to be put to the test, and that someone is you. Coming up next, the game that makes you scream at your radio more than any other. Alpha Palooza. WhatsApp your name and the word quiz to 084 850 0942.

0: It's Bruno Mars's new single, I Just Might, on The Drive with Rob and Roz. It's almost 10 past five. That means only one thing. Alphapalooza time. Mahandre, hello.
1: Hello there. How are you guys?
0: How are you? Yeah, good. How are you?
1: Good, thank you, sir.
0: No, we are very, very good here. Do you know the answer to the A question, Mahandre?
1: The question? As far as I think, it was the what band is Steven Tyler in, correct?
0: Yes, correct.
2: So.
0: All right, well,
2: so
0: then you sound ready to go. The rules for Mahandre, very quickly, and for you playing along in your car as well, there are 26 questions. The answer to the first question starts with A, and then with B, and then with C. So we go all the way through the alphabet, answer by answer. Okay. That is why the game is called Alphapalooza. Mahandre, alphabet, the letter M is worth 2,000 rand in cash. All the way down to Z is worth 5,000 rand in cash. There is a four-second timer. If you get a question wrong or you get timed out, we stop the game. We start again tomorrow with someone else all the way back at the letter A. Mahandre, is
1: here. Okay. Yes.
0: Quizmaster Ankle Tap, are you ready, sir?
2: I'm ready, and not to put extra pressure, but like we said, we're live from our team building. We've got half of Jacaranda FM right next to the van, so there's a bit of a crowd here today.
0: Everyone's standing wanting to play along, and you can as well in your car. Let's play Alphapalooza.
2: Let's go. All right, Mahandre, best of luck to you. Question number one. Which U.S. band had a number one hit with a song called I Don't Want to Miss a Thing?
0: Same as Steven Tyler. Which is the band? Come, you have to say it, Ian, first.
1: Aerosmith.
0: There we go.
2: Okay, question number two. What does the B stand for in FBI? The federal what?
0: The federal something of investigations. What's Siberia?
1: Nero.
2: Question number three. The Bulls, the team Michael Jordan played for in the NBA, is from which city? It is the what Bulls?
1: I'm trying to think. Goodness. I want to say.
0: You want to say what?
2: Kanye West is also from there.
0: It's not the California Bulls, I'm afraid. And gisteren was die Cleveland Bulls geweest, and it's worked in the Cleveland Bulls, and it's worked in the Vodacom Bulls.
2: I was waiting for that answer. You know what? I was going to actually accept it.
0: So was I. I would have taken Vodacom.
2: Shy City. Kanye West is from there. Very beautiful place.
0: Oh, all right. That's all right. Mahandre, baie dankie dat jy saamgespeel het. Vanmiddag, ons waardeer vir jou.
1: Boy,
0: don't get a
1: dag verder.
0: Oh, that C question has taken out so many people so far.
2: I don't know how, though, because even if you don't know anything about basketball, it is the one team that is really world famous because of Michael Jordan.
0: It is. Literally, he put the whole city on the
2: back. Black, white.
0: There it is. The Bulls, the team that Michael Jordan played for. Which city are they from? It starts in the letter C. Then, your E question, which still is outstanding. Boksburg, Benoni Springs, and Kempton Park make up which area of South Africa? Nice and simple. That one is still got to go. And then we are still, one day, we're going to get down to the first goal scored by South Africa against Mexico. The 2010 World Cup was by, what's his first name?
2: Tshabalala.
0: What is Tshabalala's first name? That will be the S question.
2: I like the suggestion that's coming on our WhatsApp line from Jacques van der Merwe. He says, Producer Wayne, I think you need to give these guys a test run, a toetsloopy on the line before we put them on air.
0: The C question, Jacques. Kom as jy hom ken, môre. Send us your name in the word quiz. Let's go. For now, on The Drive with Rob and Roz, like an old school, for the cause, doing Stand By Me.

0: is a proper throwback for you. For the cause, Stand By Me on the Drive with Rob and Roz. 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
1: Jacaranda Newswatch traffic in 90 seconds.
2: No, I got to tell you, I don't know what's happening in Centurion, but northbound from Centurion, the highway is very, very congested. That is the N1. We've got a stationary vehicle at Rigel. We've got a stationary vehicle at Atterbury. We've also got a stationary vehicle at Linwood. So the trifecta has been hit. There is a crash. So if you're not using the N1 and you thought, well, I'll go on the N14 to get up to Pretoria, fortunately, there's a crash at Euphies Road that is also heavily, heavily congested at the moment. The roadwork on the N1, causing delays between Sefato Makgato Drive and the N4 Emalahleni exit. That is in both directions, is queuing at the moment. And then also Eskom Pahlele Drive, headed northbound, queuing traffic towards the Moot.
0: In Midrand at the moment, still an absolute nightmare getting through the Buccleuch interchange and northbound. The accident after Allendale on the way to New Road has been sorted out, seemingly, but the traffic backlog is going to take time to clear. There's also a crash on the Western Bypass coming from Rivonia Road, trying to get into Buccleuch, not helping things. And there's an accident on the Mike 1 in Sandton, heading northbound as well. From Corlett Drive, you are basically chock-a-block all the way through the Buccleuch interchange, and the stretch between Greyston and Corlett, both directions at the moment, I'm sorry to say it, that's your new home. You can stop your car, you can get out, you can pitch a tent, start a braai, make some new friends. That is where you live now. On the N3, southbound from Marlborough Drive all the way through Galoolies is busy. The R24 and 12 getting in there as well. Everything through Van Buren, both directions, is a mess. There's a crash on the R21 southbound coming from OR Tambo towards the N12 highway. And then two accidents on the Mike 1, one at Jan Smuts and Empire, another one in the middle of the double-decker section. That highway is going nowhere either. Other than that, Fourways is busy in Malibongwe through Kaya Sands is a mess, and there's traffic across the East Rand, particularly on the N17 in Boksburg, running through the R21. That's the roadworks that have still been affecting the traffic. Anything else? 084-8500-942. If you live on the Mike 1 at the moment, enjoy. I will see you shortly.
3: Roep jou gesin, bel jou pelle, vat jou stapstevels en onthou oma, want sê die padkos, gryp jou visstokke en die piknikmandjie, pak die parelrakette in, gryp die roeiplank. 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

0: It's men's luck he's not a Welsh rugby player. That would just be Farrell Williams. Farrell sounds a lot cooler. Happy on the drive with
1: and
0: a Rob
1: five
0: Ross.
1: Of them.
0: Listen, the Quick Art competition is coming up for you. Your chance to win 4,000 Rand in cash, as well as the chance at a 150,000 Rand overseas holiday. And I can tell you for free that you can play now on our show. Then you can play tomorrow morning on Breakfast with Martin Bestert.
1: Yeah.
0: Then you can play on our show again. And then tomorrow afternoon, we are drawing the winner for that 150,000 Rand holiday.
1: I just want to say that I think I've changed my mind.
0: Yeah.
1: Yesterday I said on the show cold, okay? And we had our conference this morning. We had the most inspirational woman ever, okay? Sarah Kumalo, who has summited Everest. And during her presentation, she kept showing videos of Everest and the snow and the wind and the cold. And I was sitting there and I was thinking about our Quickard competition. I was like, you know what? I don't know if this cold thing is such a vibe.
0: I'm going to take a hot holiday.
1: I might take a hot holiday.
0: Well, your chance to win, all you've got to do is listen out for an audio snippet that's going to play somewhere between now and 6 o'clock tonight. It's going to be just a piece of a song, and it's going to have a reference to being either hot or cold.
1: Correct.
0: In it. So once you hear that, send us the word Quickot, Quikot, to the WhatsApp line 0848500942. All you got to do is follow the prompts that come up, and then it'll ask you to tell us the name of the song. If you get it right, you will be in the draw. 4,000 Rand potentially up for grabs today. And tomorrow, as I said, we're drawing a winner for a 150,000 Rand overseas holiday.
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4: I think you and Martin should do it together. Come on.
3: We keep our moustaches. We make that blonde as well.
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3: Who else is in? 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
5: Marissa, my verloofde.
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3: Marissa, goeiemôre, hoe gaan dit?
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3: Lekker, dankie.
6: Dankie.
3: Excited about the big day in November?
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5: Ons het so baie conference in die bokke. 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

0: It is by Dasha. It's called Austin on the Drive with Rob and Roz, just after 5:30 this afternoon. A quick look at the traffic. Still got massive problems through the Buccleuch interchange. There are two accidents between Buccleuch and New Road. It's one on Rivonia side coming in from that end on the Western Bypass. Three accidents in the Sandton area as well on the Mike 1 affecting it in both directions. It is not Ayoba on the roads of Joburg at this stage.
1: Jacaranda Newswatch Sport.
2: Well, taking a look at what's happening in the world of sports. Now, the Cheetahs have rejected the Stormers' request to loan Faf de Klerk for the United Rugby Championship following the Curry Cup season. And Steyn, or rather the coach, that is Frans Steyn, says de Klerk is vital to the team, bringing in a special intensity. And still on the Cheetahs, they are currently level on 26 points with the Griquas and are set to face the Pumas on Saturday, aiming to finish the Curry Cup pool phase at the top of the standings. And in some transfer news. Now, Jack Grealish could be heading back to where it all started, with the Manchester City winger reportedly preferring to return to Everton if he leaves the club before the transfer deadline. Now, Grealish has only featured as a substitute in City's opening two games, with City manager Enzo Maresca reportedly open to his departure. Staying with football, Barcelona return to La Liga action tonight, hosting Athletic Bilbao as they make a look to make it two wins from two. And elsewhere, Celta de Vigo and Osasuna meet in their rescheduled opening round fixture, with both sides chasing their first win of the season. Moving along, Alexandra Zverev and Aryna Sabalenka head into the US Open as top seeds in the singles competition, which starts in New York on Sunday. Now, Zverev is seeded first in the men's draw because of the absence of injured world number one Jannik Sinner. And finally, in case you have missed it, the South African women's hockey team finished 14th in the FIH Hockey World Cup after going down 1-0 to Ireland earlier this morning. They've had a difficult start to their campaign, losing in their pool matches, and now finishing 14th means there is a slight improvement from their previous World Cup in 2022, where they finished 15th. Karabo Peter for Jaka Sports.

0: It is Rihanna. Please Don't Stop the Music on The Drive with Rob and Roz. Time to give away some goodies courtesy of our friends at Quick Hot. And Edward, you're there, lad. Eddie?
1: Hi, can you hear me?
0: Yeah, yes, we can hear you, lad. How are you doing?
1: I'm good, and you guys?
0: I'm very well. Where did you go if you won the money, Ed?
1: To Scotland.
2: I saw that coming.
0: Why do you want to go to Scotland, my friend?

0: I'm a golf fanatic. I want to go play one of the famous courses there and also just go visit some family that side.
1: Nice.
2: Make him the winner. Just make, I heard enough. He can win.
0: Just make me a winner.
1: I tell you what, Ed, I was at OR Tambo a couple of weeks ago picking up my wife, so I'm loitering around arrivals there, and these ladies come in from their trip, and the braids are looking on point, and they are dressed in their number ones, and they've both got a golf bag on their carts, and there's an old course St. Andrews gift bag on top of it, and they had old course Lynx jackets on, and I was like, that is the trip of a lifetime. I wish this for you too, Ed.
0: St. Andrews is one of the best to go play at.
1: Oh, I can't even imagine, my friend. Well, we can tell you that courtesy of Quick Arts and Jacaranda FM, you have just won for yourself 4,000 Rand in cash as the Daily Cash prize.
2: Yes, please.
1: Very nice.
0: Thanks.
1: Also, your name is now officially in the draw that we are doing on the show tomorrow afternoon. We are giving away that 150,000 Rand holiday to a destination that is either hot or cold. So, good luck to you, my friend. All right. Just in time. Brute, we'll be holding fingers for you tomorrow. All right.
2: Good luck, mate.
0: Thank you very much.
1: Thanks, Edward. He is a winner this afternoon. 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
3: Jacaranda Newswatch traffic in 90 seconds.
1: Streets of Johannesburg still a mess. The Galilee's interchange is busy coming in from the R24 and 12 side, especially Mike 1 southbound. There were two accidents between Jan Smuts and Empire and Crown, so the double-decker section not looking good at the moment. And then the problem in Midrand is still there. N1 northbound from Allendale up towards New Road. Very serious accident. It's been causing trouble since basically 4 o'clock this afternoon. Getting from Sandton up into Buccleuch is a nightmare. Coming up the N3 slow from Marlborough, and coming in from the Rivonia Road side, there is a crash on that route as well, so not making things easy. And then finally, another serious accident on the Mike 1 southbound, this one just before Corlett Drive. So coming down from Marlborough, you're into the back of that traffic. It's moving very slowly.
2: Unfortunately, as Rob said, from Midrand, further up, it's even worse. Okay, so Centurion, very, very slow. The N14, I'll start there. There was a crash just at the N14 highway link off Euphies Road, and then up towards the Flying Saucer. You can expect delays. Rigel Avenue, we've got a broken down vehicle at Rigel. We have got a broken down vehicle at Linwood. Good news is that it's started to flow again now from Atterbury, so that one is finally clearing up. Solomon Mahlangu Drive westbound is slow at Broncos Sprait Road. The traffic lights are out there. There's also a little bit of roadworks that are going to slow you down. Speaking of roadworks, the N4 Bakwena Highway is slow between the N4 Highway and Sefato Makgato Drive exit. So expect delays over there, and also some queuing traffic on Eskom Pahlele northbound towards the Moot.
1: Anything else, let us know. The WhatsApp line is yours all afternoon, 084 850 0942.

0: It's Lily Young on the Drive with Robin Ross. It is called a messy 10 to 6. We are at our official Jacaranda FM team building this week.
1: Why is there delicious food inside the van? Well, nobody told me about this. You and producer Wayne have kept this secret from me.
0: I have.
1: And now we've got one of the best chefs in the country that jumped into the van. He brought food with him. Please explain for 10 marks.
0: Well, okay. This is Chef Peter Malan. Chef Peter has been a guest on our show 3 or 4 times now. Awesome. Over the years. At one point in the distant past, we had a cooking challenge of some kind. I made Chef Peter rooibos chicken wings, which turned out to be really good. We had you on for the first time. You just won a competition.
2: Yeah, I was just from the Culinary Olympics and just came back with that bronze medal.
0: That's right. You medaled at the Culinary Olympics. And he's gone on to cook for the South African teams when we were playing overseas and stuff. And now you are here at Mount Grace where we are.
2: Absolutely. It's such a big journey, Rob. I started here as a student, and now back as the executive chef.
1: Full circle moment.
0: It must feel good, my friend.
2: It feels good, but times has changed. Eh? Back then, we were like thrown with pans and tomatoes in the kitchen. You can't do that anymore. But I can still remember. Sometimes there's still some PTSD, you know, walking in the kitchens. You know,
0: anywhere, it doesn't matter what the profession is. Anywhere where you trained, if you go back years later, you're like, oof.
2: Yeah.
0: I remember some things around this black. But didn't you know Eve?
2: So we're so excited. We're busy with a big F&B food and beverage relaunch, revision, you know, giving heart back into that Rambling Vine restaurant. It used to be one of the big iconic fine dining restaurants in this part of the country.
0: Yeah.
2: And it's such a passion project. You know, it's like I said, it's such an honor coming back from a student now, you know, being the person in charge. And we are bringing a little bit of the Cape down here to this area.
0: Yeah.
2: So a lot about foraging. So was bergbaie uit die berg uit wat ons in die berg kan kry.
0: Die agter ons.
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0: Ja.
2: And if we start studying what the soil gave, wat die grond vir ons gegee het, en dan begin kos maak daarmee, dis wat het special maak.
0: 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If I walk up this mountain behind you, bro, what am I bringing back to my kitchen?
1: Yeah, what are we foraging?
0: Like, wat haal jy?
2: So, wil ek nog vir wild garlic.
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0: Spekboom salsa.
2: Ja.
0: Yeah. I mean, you're adding things to my ideas now.
1: Good.
0: You've brought some snacks for us to try. What is on this menu that you brought through?
2: So ek dink, alles wat ek maak, moet altyd 'n story hê. 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
0: 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I love that so much. Bring your granny into your cooking always.
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0: While you tell us what's on the menu, I'm just going to eat in the background.
1: I have to wait for Rob to grab first.
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1: Producer Wayne, you got to get in on this.
2: En dan het ons Amaguinha, maar met die Amaguinha we got a 12-hour slow-cooked brisket. And just a little bit of some sort of spicy cabbage coleslaw wat sommer daar gaan, en dan 'n spekboom salsa wat ons dan nou, wat ek nou van gepraat het, wat ons in die lamb curry bunny chow ook sit.
1: I'm going in for one of the Amaguinhas.
0: Just pass me a bunny chow there. I feel like I need to apologize to you. If you're listening to us currently and you are sitting on the N1 highway in one of those accidents right now, I'm so sorry.
1: You said the brisket was for how long?
2: That one is 8 hours on the oxtail, 11 hours on the brisket. Low and slow. It's all about low and slow. Geen bietjie liefde.
1: I like to think that I'm a bit of a Maguinha expert.
2: Yeah.
1: And? This is next level. This is, you know, I'm normally used to my Maguinhas being 2 rand.
2: Yeah.
1: This one we'd have to charge a whole lot more.
0: That is a 22 rand Maguinha, my friend.
1: Easily.
0: And I can confirm.
1: That's slaw on the top.
0: I can confirm that Spekboom salsa is great. So, when does your new fine dining restaurant launch here in Mount Grace?
2: So, we're officially opening from the 11th of September to the public. We are having our friends and family tomorrow night. So, die mense wat môre aankom, mag jy vir ons sê ons het iets verkeerd gedoen. Hulle kom eet verniet vir die oefensessie. Ja.
0: Well, I tell you, Mount Grace has been absolutely outrageous. We are here for our Jacaranda FM team build today. Chef Pieter is the one feeding us tonight. Meneer, baie dankie dat jy deurgekom het. Ons van deur vir jou. It's such a pleasure to see you.
2: Bye, thank you.
0: And keep doing what you're doing. You're such an impressive human being.
2: Thank you for
1: Thank you so much.
0: Lekker op jou op die show there. Thank you, Chef Pieter.
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8: This is Jacaranda News Watch.
1: It's looking a lot better on the roads, but just a couple of things to note out in Houghton, the Mike 1 southbound, queuing traffic towards Glenhove Road, and that crash on the N14 Pretoria side northbound just after the ramp to Ufis Road. Still some queuing traffic over there.
10: Your weather for tomorrow, Pretoria 24, Johannesburg 22, Rustenburg 25 degrees. The Special Investigating Unit has secured a judgment holding former Nkandla project architect Minenhle Makhanya personally liable for over 140 million rand in losses. It's linked to the controversial security upgrades at former President Jacob Zuma's private Northern KZN residence. The Special Tribunal has now ordered Makhanya to pay the National Treasury more than 147 million rand. The SIU says the money represents the financial loss suffered by the Department of Public Works as a result of unlawful conduct in the project. The judgment handed down yesterday found that Makhanya's appointment as the architect and principal agent, as well as his conduct, were unlawful. The SIU says its investigation found that the procurement of goods and services for the project did not comply with applicable laws and procurement requirements. Public Works had initially estimated the cost of the project at about 27 million rand in 2009. The city of Tshwane is urging residents in regions 1, 3, 4 and 6 to use water sparingly as the levels of the city's reservoirs supplying some of the areas are showing a significant drop. The city has recorded one of the highest water consumptions since Monday. Spokesperson Selby Bokaba says they've identified 10 highest consuming reservoirs.
11: It has come to our attention that consumers who are supplied by these reservoirs are the main contributors to the overall high volume of consumption within the city. The demand in the areas supplied by the identified reservoirs is exceeding what the city can provide, compelling the city to surpass its license figure of the amount of water it should source from rainwater.
10: Users are being warned that if current water consumption patterns do not change, high-consuming areas could experience prolonged interruptions to their water supply. Moving abroad, the alleged mastermind of the September 11 attacks, Khalid Sheikh Mohammed, is set to go on trial in June 2028. A spokesman for the U.S. military court at Guantanamo Bay, where Mohammed is being held, says the trial is scheduled to begin on the 5th of June 2028. Mohammed is accused of helping to plan the 9/11 attacks, which killed nearly 3,000 people in the United States. For Jacaranda FM Newswatch, I'm Portia Gcele.

0: It is Ben Rodriguez back to you. Before that, the Fugees with Killing Me Softly, some middle from DJ Snake, and Feels Like I'm Falling in Love from Coldplay on The Drive with Robin Ross. As we go four in a row, coming at you live from Mount Grace at our Jacaranda FM team building event.
1: How lekker has it been?
0: It's been so, so good. I can't wait to get out and get into the jaws later.
1: I can't wait to suit up. You know, last year I won third place for best dressed, and this year I'm coming for it.
0: Are you coming
1: it
0: hard?
1: I am coming for it. I'm going to look like a mafia boss from the 1950s. If you think like Godfather.
0: Yes.
1: That is me tonight. I'm going full Godfather mode.
0: I'm going the opposite of Godfather. So we will see. May the best dressed man win, Tap. Listen, quick question of the day from our box of endless questions that producer Wayne has brought along. So, there is only one slice of pizza, one samosa, or one block of chocolate left on the platter at the party. Do you let it sit there because you're polite, or are you the unapologetic legend who takes it?
1: I take all three. I take the samosa, the block of cheese, and whatever else it was you said.
0: You're actually very like me in that front.
1: I don't. You know what? Listen, I you know how I reason it? Yeah. I reason it that this thing was full and other people weren't apologetic about finishing that thing in the first place. Somebody has to take the last samosa. And if I'm up there, the only time I won't do it is if I had a lot of the samosas to start with.
0: Yeah.
1: And people are watching me going, no, you can't have the last one.
0: For me, it's a case of I read somewhere once that was like, if there's one beer or one slice of pizza left over, feel free to take it. Just don't take both.
1: Yes. It's not a Rolo. You understand? That was the only thing we're not allowed to take the last off. 100%. Everything else we can.
0: So, if there's any one of something left, do yourself a favor, help yourself.
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5: 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In like gin.
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2: Jacaranda Newswatch traffic in 90 seconds.
0: Traffic not too bad on the drive with Rob and Roz just after 20 past 6. East Rand side, bit of traffic down Modderfontein if you're coming from the R21 back towards Birchley and Kempton Park. Galilee's still might be a bit slow just heading down towards Van Buren at this stage. Similar story, Mike 1, not as bad as it could be, but there might be a little bit of a hold up around there. Happy to tell you, Sandton is not looking too bad at this stage. And then usual amounts of traffic in four ways. Those roadworks are still next to Monte Cassino, so just past the design quarter might be a bit busy.
1: Pretoria side, it is still very busy on Trans Oranje on the R55 up towards the R104 near the Danville Clinic. So if you're coming off the Mogalis Freeway, expect some delays. WF and Nkomo still a little bit slow there as well. And then a little bit of traffic headed northbound. This is just after Rigel heading up towards Lynnwood. If you spot something else, please do send it through to us. 084-850-0942.
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0: 6 p.m. Sunday. The darker it gets, the louder it gets. 2021, Charlie Watts of the Rolling Stones died at the age of 80. 1990, Stevie Ray Vaughan was killed when the helicopter he was flying in hit a man-made ski slope. In 2003, Rolling Stone magazine named Jimi Hendrix as the greatest guitarist in rock history. 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
8: Karabo Peter here with your latest sport update. South Africa faces hosts Namibia in tomorrow's opener of the T20 Tri-Series in Windhoek. Now, the tournament also features the other co-host of next year's one-day World Cup, that is, of course, Zimbabwe. And to give you an idea of how things will work, each team will play the other twice, and the top two teams will reach the next, or rather, next Sunday's final. Now, Beyond Fortune will captain the young Proteas side, and exciting players like Duval de Brives, and Kwena Maphaka will also feature in the squad. And moving on to rugby, the All Blacks head coach Dave Rennie made several changes to his team for Saturday's second test against the Springboks in Cape Town. Prop George Boer will replace Ethan de Groot, who is currently injured, and Leroy Carter and

Several changes to his team for Saturday's second test against the Springboks in Cape Town. Prop George Boa will replace Ethan de Groot, who is currently injured, and Leroy Carter and Josh Morby will swap positions with Carter, who will be starting at the left wing. Moving along, Sports Minister Gayton McKenzie says he has thrown his support behind the Comrades Marathon after meeting with the association. Now, the marathon is currently set to be run without official sanction, after they were voted not to rejoin the KZN Athletics Association, while Athletics South Africa has already left the iconic event off its 2027 calendar. And in case you have missed it, after an incredible international netball career, Carla Pretorius has called time on her playing career. Now, from her SPAR Proteas debut back in 2011 to over 100 test caps in the green and gold, now Pretorius was also part of the Free State Crinum squad that won the 2026 Telkom Netball League. Karabo Peter for Chaka Sports.

0: It is Jimmy Cliff's Reggae Nights and Miles Smith's Day If You Want to Dance on the Drive with Rob and Roz. Spring is calling in Park Live. Josie is back. It's this Sunday, the 30th of August. You can catch Alex J. He'll be broadcasting live from Marks Park in Emerentia, 10 o'clock in the morning until 2 in the afternoon. 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
0: In your final traffic update tonight, nice to see Johannesburg looking really, really good. I'm happy to tell you that the Galilee's interchange finally looks like it's calming down. Issues across the West Rand seem to have gone away. Four ways might be a bit busy, Winnie Mandela, just through the design quarter at the moment. But honestly, I'm glancing around the map. I don't see too much that should cause much trouble.
8: Now, heading into Pretoria, still a little bit of traffic as you get past Supersport Park, just after the Flying Saucer interchange. There was a lot of traffic between Lynnwood and Atterbury. That has eased up as well. And I'm still just seeing a little bit of traffic out on WF and Gormore Street. So expect some delays over there. Other than that, it's all good. Safe sailing and happy driving.
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0: It is Teddy Swims' incredible voice. God went crazy on the drive with Rob and Roz. Only a couple left and then we are out of here. Jacaranda FM team building time. We're going to go get suited up and head out and join the festivities.
1: Oh, yes.
0: Tappy Tap, thank you, my friend. I appreciate the help.
1: You're very, very welcome. Thanks for having me, as always.
0: Ankle Tap will be back tomorrow as well while Rosie is still out on the drive with Rob and Roz. So, until then, my name is Rob Forbes.
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0: 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Bye-bye.

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0: It is Rihanna with Eminem on Jacaranda FM. Love the way you lie. Bye bye, Donkey, Rob, and Roz. My name is Danny Painter, and I am coming to you live from Team Building 2026. No tea yet, but the night is young. There could be tea on the way. I would highly recommend that you follow us, Jacaranda 94.2, across all the socials. While you do that, I'm going to play you more music that makes you feel good. 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

0: in a row at number one, even kind of like Bruno Mars. It is Justin Bieber with Daisies on Jacaranda FM. I've got Pink and Willow Sage Hearts on the way with Cover Me in Sunshine, but the sunshine feels like it's dimmed a little bit because this week has been a rough one. We've lost Dolly Parton, but we've also lost Tim Curry, two absolute legends, two people that we've grown up with, we've spent time getting to know in their movies and their music, and it's just feeling a little like, is Keith Richards okay? Because like Barney said, when Keith Richards goes, then it's time for all of us. But it has been a really, really sad week. So if you are feeling a little bit sad, I definitely have music that hopefully is going to make you feel a little bit better. I have a brand new song from Heidi, Met Fuss in My Kop Op Pad. This one's last to Jack Hart het van die week. En jy kan vir my sê wat jy dink op 0848500942. But, you know, some of us make bad decisions. I decided to go on a cut, which is apparently like really hard. It means that you eat less food and gym harder. And it's not great, but other people, they decide to tattoo themselves and dye their hair for rugby teams. And I feel like we make these decisions when we are not in sound mind, you know? And I feel like we should maybe not do the things that we do. If you don't know what I mean, Jandre lost a bet and now has to do something to his hair.
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2: If the Springboks lose twice in a row against the All Blacks, I would dye my hair blonde.
3: I think you and Martin should do it together. Come on.
2: We keep our moustaches, we make that blonde as well.
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4: Okay, Martin, I'm in.
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0: It is Sienna Spiro. It is Material Lover. She is being hailed as the new Adele since Adele has taken a little bit of a back step. Agit ons laaste, Jack Hart het van die week op pad vir jou. Hierdie is Heidi, vas in my kop. I'll play it again for you on Saturday on the Top 40 powered by Pick n Pay. Maar jy kan vir my sê op 0848500942. Wat dink jy? Are we going to keep it? Should we delete it? Is it music that makes you feel good of nie? Dis alles in jou hande. Hier is Heidi met Vas in my kop.
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0: Dit was ons laaste Jack a Hot Eat van die week van Heidi Af, vas in my kop. Ek sal hom speel op Saterdag during the Top 40 powered by Pick and Pay. And on that Top 40 this weekend, we got some good songs. Yo, we got this one, obviously. We'll play it again. All of the breakaways that we have, we've played in the week as hot hits. So you have another opportunity to change your playlist here on Jacaranda FM and choose music that makes you feel good, like for real, real. I really just want you to feel good. On Saturday, though, I have Ilse Bosch with a beautiful Mull, a brand new song. M.A.K. with Staring Through. Shazza has a new song. You know, we love her song called Happy. And then Ben Rodriguez is also going to join us to chat about A Girl Like You. All of that and more as we count down your 40 biggest songs on Jacaranda FM, powered by Pick and Pay, every single Saturday from 10 a.m. to 2 p.m. Akon on the way with Right Now. Na, na, na, na, na. And then Biggie Francia van Kook and Rhino Velvet. 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

Taylor Swift, Jay-Z, Alicia Keys, and Glass Animals on Jacaranda FM just after 8 p.m. My name is Danny Painter, coming to you live from Team Building 2026, baby, and it is heating up here. Before that, though, something else is heating up because Park Live Josie is back this Sunday, the 30th of August. Mr. Alex J is going to be broadcasting live from Marks Park in Marentia from 10 a.m. to 2 p.m. It is going to be an absolutely unforgettable day. Good food and good vibes. Teeks, Good Neighbors, Will Lindley, Matthew Mole, Neon Dreams, Nasty C, and more. 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Park Live Josie 2026, in association with Breakout Events, Time Out Johannesburg, and Jacaranda FM, your number one feel-good station. I'm going to be there. Lucky's going to be there. We're all going to be there. It's going to be such a lackaday. So if you don't have your tickets yet, go get them on Howler now, and we will see you on Saturday for a party. Sunday for a party. Miles Smith and the December Streets on the way. You can check out all of the music on JacarandaFM.com. It's all there for you on the front page, and you can let me know what you dig and what you don't. Every day, all day, not only me, you can let everyone know. Click the hearts if you dig it, and the broken one.

0: Also me. More music on the way that you're going to dig, but I have some news. Ella Langley, Choosing Texas, one of my favorite songs here on Jacaranda FM. It has officially spent 19 weeks at number one on the Billboard Hot 100. That ties with Shaboozy's A Bar Song and Lil Nas X's Old Town Road as the longest running non-holiday, so non-Christmas song on the chart. If she does another week, she will officially be the longest running number one on the Billboard Hot 100. That's pretty cool. Well done, Ella Langley. Now, Cat's Eye has also just landed its first number one album on the Billboard 200. Wild has debuted at the top. It's just the fourth number one album by an all-woman group this decade. It follows Twice's With Youth, New Jeans's Get Up, and Blackpink's Born Pink. Congratulations them. And speaking of female artists in the news, Ray, she's holding out for love before dropping her next album. On the Today Show, she joked that she's on strike from making her third studio album, which she plans to name And Then She Fell in Love. Her plan is not to record it until she's actually fallen in love. Why? Because up until now, she says her perspective has largely been on that didn't work out, or that sucks, or I'm alone. Good thing girl is dating. I'll tell you who after the
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4: 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In like gin.
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It is the December Streets with Good Life, and it's a good life indeed. Mel Smith before that with Stargazing. Is it full moon? I feel like it's full moon tonight. I looked at the moon and it looks pretty full, but you can tell me. 084-85-00942. And I told you earlier that Ray is holding off on her next album, her third studio album, until she, quote, falls in love. Well, it looks like that might be sooner than we think, because she has been sparking some rumors with Michael B. Jordan, the dude from Sinners. That great movie that I keep telling you to watch. So they were spotted riding roller coasters together earlier in August, and everyone has reported that they've been dating. But then also you're hearing that they're just collaborating on music for one of his upcoming film projects, and I don't believe either of those things. I think that they might just be what is the word before dating? The youth says, like, you're not hooking up, you're together, then you're seeing each other, then you're somethinging, then you're dating, and then you're boyfriend and girlfriend. I think that there's levels to this thing. Anyway, so I think that they're on level one, you know? Anyway, they look good together, so, and she did manifest a husband multiple times in that song. I've got more music for you from Neo with Sexy Love and Ariana Grande, but first, did you win the secret sound?

0: If you didn't, you could have, and I really need you to try harder next time.
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2: Any results for a parent is overwhelming. I mean, you learn that your child has dyslexia. How do we make our children feel comfortable with this diagnosis? How should we tell it to them? And how can we better handle it with the language that we use?
3: You know, Ilana, there's different ways of approaching it. And I feel it always depends on the age of the child. Some people feel that you have to put a name to it. And I think for primary school children from the age of 10, that's easier for them if they know, listen, this, I've got dyslexia and this is what we call it and this is the reason why I have that. Or the little one is, you need to take a bit more care of them. You know what, they do not really understand what it's about. You just tell them they are battling a bit with reading and it's not something that they did wrong. It's something that they've inherited and now we need to work on it.
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1: 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Three blankets. Uncle Pat says hot toddy before I asked for help. I'm getting a family conference. Oh no. Gogo just joined the chat.
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0: It is. I was going to say it's Robin Russ. It's not. It's Ariana Grande. And now Robin Russ play Alpha Palooza. And we're going to talk about that in a little bit. But first, I would love for you to join us at Park Live Jersey. It's this week, Sunday, the 30th of August. Alex J is going to be broadcasting live there from 10 until 2. Lucky Duplessis and I are going to be on the stage alongside Teeks, Good Neighbors, Will Lindley, Matthew Mull, Neon Dreams, Nasty C, and more. You can get your tickets now on Howler. 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Now, I would like to speak to Producer Wayne, and if you are not Producer Wayne, please scroll, because this message is for Producer Wayne. Producer Wayne, why have you blocked me and you are not returning my calls about Alpha Palooza? I feel like you're letting Francois Van Cooke play Alpha Palooza, but you should also let me play Alpha Palooza, because I will beat him. I will beat anyone. I will beat the Alpha Palooza reigning champion of the world. I know I will. You just need to give me a shot, Producer Wayne. I beg of you.
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The song will forever remind me of a movie called Fern Gully. Do you remember this movie? It was one of the greats. Back in the day when we were younger, Robin Williams was baddie, the bat that was experimented on, and he had like a little zzz every time he thought of something, and he would glitch. It was such a good movie. If you haven't seen it, or if your kids haven't seen it, you should definitely, definitely do Fern Gully. Also, the voice of the scary, scary, like what was he made of? Grease? I don't know. The monster. With some curry, and we lost him yesterday, so we should definitely celebrate him through watching some of his movies and listening to Dolly Parton. Now, I told you all about Ella Langley, but I also have news about Kit Harington. If you're a Game of Thrones fan, he was Jon Snow. I never watched Game of Thrones, but I did fall in love with Jon Snow pictures and memes. And he is joining Hogwarts. He is set to play Gilderoy Lockhart, in season 2 of the upcoming Harry Potter TV series. He is going to be replacing Nicholas Hoult in the role. Nicholas Hoult was announced to star as the character, but has left due to scheduling issues. This means Harrington takes over the role he previously voiced in Harry Potter full cast audio editions, which released in 2025. The first season of the series, Harry Potter and the Philosopher's Stone, debuts on HBO and HBO Max on Christmas Day. Look at us getting a nice prezi. Fergie, Alex Warren, Martin Besser, Ross Learmonth, and more. All of the music that makes you feel good. It is just after 9 o'clock. You're listening to your number one feel-good station, Jacaranda FM. My name is Danny Painter.

0: Even me, not even a little bit worried. I am not worried. I mean, I worry a lot, but you know what? I feel like we could worry more. Lots of things are happening in this world that we should be worrying about, and losing two legends in 1 week is definitely one of them. But there are some people that should be worrying about Breakfast with Martin Bester, because you made promises and you better keep them. If you promised Martin that you were going to do something weird with your hair or get a tattoo on your forehead about the rugby, then I feel like you made bad decisions, because he is holding you to the things that you have said.
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0: We do love a bit of samba here. When is samba coming to South Africa? We'd love to have you here, samba. But there are some people in South Africa at the moment, and I was talking to my uncle. He's busy working on an album, and he was saying that he saw Teeks rehearsing for Park Live 2026. And if you didn't know, Park Live is back this Sunday, the 30th of August. Alex J is going to broadcast live there. Me and Lucky and I, we're going to be on stage. We're going to be emceeing for the day. And Teeks is going to be there. Good Neighbors, Will Lindley, Matthew Mole, Neon Dreams, Nasty C, and more. You can get all of the tickets that you need on Howler. It is 2026 Park Live in association with Breakout Events, Time Out Johannesburg, and of course, Jacaranda FM, your number one feel-good station.
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1: One night was never going to be enough. 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

0: It's such a vibe. Chris Brown and Benny Benassi, Craig Lucas with Joyride before that, and Dermot Kennedy with Kiss Me. It is time for me to abandon you. I'm going to go enjoy the revelry here at Team Building 2026. If you want the tea, you better be following us, Jacaranda FM, across all of the socials. But also, definitely tune in to Breakfast with Martin Bester tomorrow morning, because I have never, ever, ever, ever misbehaved. I have misbehaved, but I have never misbehaved without Martin Bester talking all about it on the breakfast show the next morning. So if you want to know what goes down for the rest of the evening, you should definitely tune in between 6 and 9 tomorrow morning. Have the best weekend, the best Friday. I will catch you on Saturday for the Top 40 powered by Pick and Pay. And just a reminder, on Saturday, we've got Ilse Bosch. She has a brand new single called Beautiful Mull. M.A.K. staring through another good single. Shazza is coming through with her brand new single, We Love Happy. Happy was on the chart for so many weeks. And this time we're getting a song called Friday. And then Ben Rodriguez is joining us for A Girl Like You. Who's it about? Is it about his girlfriend, or is it about you? You're gonna have to tune in anywhere between 10 a.m. and 2 p.m. on Saturday. It is the Top 40 powered by Pick and Pay. Thank you for hanging out with me this week. We'll do it again from Monday next week from 7 to 10 p.m. Have the best Friday and have an even better weekend. I'll catch you Saturday. Good night.
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1: We keep our moustaches. 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
1: Who else is in? 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
4: Are you
1: excited about the big day in November?
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1: If the Springboks lose twice in a row against the All Blacks, I would dye my hair blonde.
2: I think you and Martin should do it together. Come on.
1: We keep our moustaches. We make that blonde as well.
2: Come on, you're in, right?
3: Okay, Martin, I'm in.
1: Who else is in? Jean-René, say, wie is nou saam met jou volgend?
3: Mara is al my verloofde.
1: Wanneer trouw jy, hè?
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1: Marissa, goeiemôre, hoe gaan dit?
4: Môre julle, hoe gaan dit?
1: Lekker, dankie.
4: Dankie.
1: Excited about the big day in November?
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1: It's the Best of Breakfast with Martin Besto.
2: Oh, this Oak's wife.
3: And the early.
4: My wife won't allow me to have female friends. What should I do?
2: How do you feel about that?
5: That's a trust issue. If you're going to tell me to stop speaking to one because of insecurities, then I believe that you don't have trust in me as much as I would have trust in you. Sorry, but that's just a red flag in my opinion.
2: Well said.
6: Yeah. Joppa, jy gaan nie wen nie. Jy is die enigste een nog jong getroud. Nog nie eens 'n jaar in nie. Wie jou sê, never gonna win this battle, my man. Never gonna win this battle. The best to be is cut them out of your life completely.
7: Oh.
6: Do not have female friends.
7: Oh.
2: Oh, shoo.
7: That
2: okay.
7: Seems a bit... No.
2: Yes, like... So that like so basically experience. So what they say is hy vertrou homself nie.
7: Ja, dankie. Dis presies wat hy sê. Ja, sny alle vrouens af en vir die res van jou lewe mag jy glad nie 'n vrou 'n vrouevriendin hê nie.
8: Yeah,
7: dis
8: baie. You're not going to bump into them at the shopping center or at work or something. Just saying.
9: When I studied psychology, it was mentioned that even if you might not like someone, just being around them a lot, you start to develop feelings of attraction.
2: No, I think that was challenged quite successfully. Because I can tell you now, I'm around the same people every day of my life.
7: Hello.
2: And I do not have or will ever have feelings for them.
7: No.
2: You cannot tell me. There is, I don't think so.
7: No.
2: I know there are other examples and case studies.

0: These, obviously, when it gets to serious stuff like prison behavior.
1: Got you, yes.
0: You know, so there are, she's right, in psychology there would be.
1: Yeah, but that's very extreme situations. But it's not normal everyday situations.
0: Can't tell me that. I mean, picture, give me a name.
1: Lazzy looks directly at me.
2: We're all looking at you.
1: Stop it.
0: Okay, don't give me a name. Don't say it out loud.
2: I wanted a name.
0: Think of a colleague.
1: Yes.
0: Okay.
1: Yes.
0: Alex, who are you thinking of?
1: No. Of course I'm thinking of Alex. I'm teasing, Alex and Barney, both of them, yes.
0: Think of a colleague at work. There are certain colleagues you know it is impossible. You will never develop feelings for them.
1: No.
0: It doesn't matter how much someone mistrusts you or suspects or whatever. It for me, it's just, it's either yes
1: or it's no.
2: Yeah.
0: There are maybes.
1: Mm.
0: You know what I'm saying? But you also know, when it's a no.
1: Yeah.
3: Ek stem met jou 100%
0: saam. Maak jy saak hoe veel ons kan op 'n eiland saam op eindig. Verstaan jy?
1: And we have been on an island together.
3: Right. Yeah. That's fucking with me.
1: Yeah.
3: That's fucking with me.
1: Yeah. Tony.
0: Twee goed. Your secret sound coming up next.
4: 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It makes me feel good as I drive to work. Happy, uplifted. I can conquer everything.
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1: Jack around AFM on a Tuesday morning. 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We give good advice, healthy advice, often. And you can ask any question you like because it's time for Asking for a Friend.
2: Asking for a Friend.
3: Asking for a Friend.
1: Yes. I'm blaming it on the rain, the fact that the thing is double clicking.
2: Asking for a Friend.
3: Okay. Asking for a Friend.
1: The question this morning we're dealing with is, this is deeper than you think, people. Listen to this.
4: My wife won't allow me to have female friends. What should I do?
1: Before you think this is just a them problem, yeah.
5: Mm.
1: This is broader than you think. I'm telling you now.
5: Yeah. Do you think so?
1: Absolutely.
6: I think so.
1: I absolutely think so. I think this is a problem in a lot of relationships, and it's born from insecurity and jealousy and mistrust.
6: Yeah.
1: And that's why I've got a problem with this question. That's why I've got a problem with this. If you need your partner to allow you to see certain people, you already have a problem.
6: Yeah, you need permission.
1: You need permission to have female friends. When you know, right? I think in a relationship, correct me if I'm wrong. When you know, you know. When you know when someone is a danger.
6: Mm.
1: It's not a blanket thing. It's not a, you can't have female friends.
5: Got you.
1: You can't have male friends. You can't go out late at night.
5: Got you.
1: It's not about that. It's about something more particular.
5: Yeah, yes. Much deeper.
6: Yeah, it's that the particular person.
1: Right.

0: have female friends.
1: Got you.
0: You can't have male friends. You can't go out late at night.
1: Got you.
0: It's not about that. It's about something more particular.
1: Yeah, yes. Much deeper.
2: Yeah, it's the particular person,
0: right?
2: Rather than the activity.
0: Yeah.
2: Yeah.
0: And it's a feeling you should get. If you've got a feeling about all women like that,
1: then you've got a problem.
2: Then
1: I agree with you. Then you've got the actual problem, because not all. Also, it's the concept for me about just being friends with somebody, just as a human being. If they're male or female, it makes no difference. That you're friends with this person because you enjoy their company or you have similar interests or that kind of stuff.
0: Yeah.
1: Why is?
0: Well, I think. let me do that. Let me think.
2: Yeah, yeah.
0: Let me think how to phrase this. I think for some men,
1: right,
0: it's a conscious effort to say to themselves, fish are friends and not food. Remember?
2: What was that? Shark tail. Was a shark tail.
1: Where's the shark?
0: Is it a nice analogy?
2: It's a great analogy.
0: Do you like it?
2: Absolutely.
0: Do you remember that movie?
2: Yeah. Yeah. A great advice.
0: Felicity's dead.
2: Great advice.
0: You need reminding.
2: Right. Yeah. But the one thing that we don't have any idea of, is it just new friends? As well, meeting someone new, because I also assume that when you enter a relationship, you have a backlog of friends and people you've known for your entire life, surely.
0: Honestly, you're right. This has layers to it.
1: Yeah.
0: This is layers to it. For instance, if you are secure in your relationship, it's fine for your husband or your boyfriend to still be friends with their exes. I mean, we all know this, right?
1: Why would you stir like that? Why would you open up that?
0: Layers.
2: I actually think that that's...
1: Paula does agree with that.
2: I agree with that wholeheartedly. You should be able to be friends with your exes. And if it ends acrimoniously or badly, then I start questioning how is it going to end between us if it does.
0: There's some thoughts from us. how do you feel about this situation? We'll get into the feedback, Anonymous, on your question, asking for a friend next.
3: 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It makes me feel good as I drive to work. Happy, uplifted. 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
1: I'm going to need you to play that again.
0: Yeah. It's too easy. I can't.
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1: 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Is bullying people. 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
2: Welcome back to Alpha Palooza, Rodney in Hazy View. How are you, Butz?
3: I really appreciate the redemption. Every single friend that I've ever had sent me a WhatsApp telling me what a poophole I am. So.
2: Shame, dude.
1: Which large, slow-moving aquatic mammals are often called
3: manatee?
1: Sea cows?
4: Stacking cash, large amount.
2: You have redeemed yourself to the tune of 2,000
1: yes.
2: Rand in cash. Let it be known, if you blew up Rodney's phone to give him a hard time yesterday, you better blow up his phone again this afternoon
1: exactly.
2: to say congratulations.
3: Thank you so much, Rob, Roz. Thank you so much for the redemption art.
1: Thank
3: you for a great radio station. From the morning to the afternoon, you guys just make everything better. So thank you so much.
2: Love you, dude. Have a great weekend, all right?
1: You.
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The darker it gets, the louder it gets. 2021, Charlie Watts of the Rolling Stones died at the age of 80. 1990, Stevie Ray Vaughan was killed when the helicopter he was flying in hit a man-made ski slope. In 2003, Rolling Stone magazine named Jimi Hendrix as the greatest guitarist in rock history. 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
1: 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It's too easy. 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